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0: of your destiny. 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
1: Come on, come on, come on, come on, come on, come on, come on, come on, come on, come on, come on, come on, come on, come on, come on, come on, come on, come on, come on, come on, come on, come on, come on, come on, come on, come on, come on, come on, come on, come on, come on, come on, come on, come on, come on, come on, come on, come on, come on, come on, come on, come on, come on, come on, come on, come on, come on, come on, come on, come on, come on, come on, come on, come on, come on, come on, come on, come on, come on, come on, come on, come on, come on, come on, come on, come on, come on, come on, come on, come on, come on, come on, come on, come on, come on, come on, come on, come on, come on, come on, come on, come on, come on, come on, come on, come on, come on, come on, come on, come on, come on, come on, come on, come on, come on, come on, come on, come on, come on, come on, come on, come on, come on, come on, come on, come on, come on, come on, come on, come on, come on, come on, come on, come on, come on, come on, come on, come on, come on, come on, come on, come on, come on, come on, come on, come on

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That's good.

0: And it said, this is our old age. and then he said put it back and went back and fresh.
1: He said, this is how your life will be fresh till you die.
0: Am I to say, whose skin will be fresh till that?
1: So Moses experienced the blessedness of the youthfulness of his life throughout his life.
0: No longer will adults die before they have lived a full life. No longer will people be considered old at 100.
1: Isaiah is talking about the new creation. He's talking about after Jesus dies.
0: What is expected of us? What is expected of us?
1: Only the cursed will die at the age of 100.
0: There shall more things infant of this, nor an old man that has not filled his days.
1: For the child shall die and 100 years wait. The child shall die and 100 years wait. That means 100 years old. That's what it means. God has only made mistakes.
0: We are not really going for what belongs to us.
1: We have no exact to really demand of what God says concerning our lives.
2: Yes.
3: My youthfulness will not miss.

0: also have the healing power. You can read the chapter, say the breath of God.
1: That's Jesus' love.
2: My God.
0: Every day, God is everything. Few months later, I tend red again. This time it was so painful, over time. My vision was becoming so blurred. I couldn't read. Naturally, I was considering until I believed the Holy Spirit told me, if you can't trust the healing of your eyes to me, what can you trust me for? This happened when a friend was insisting I go to the hospital or the worst may happen. So I told him in the face that I was going to trust the Lord God has been merciful to me and my family. After reading the purpose, thanksgiving, praise, and worship, I have learned that there are no small testimonies, and that when testifies to the glory of God, the dead faith of men come back to life, to God again and again. My prayer life quest to know God has improved remarkably. Two, Master Master, over 20 years, has checked back to hell.

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4: That you are 32 years and they said you are giving birth because for you.
5: You are now 36 years going to 37 and you are beginning to believe what they said and you are struggling.
4: Congratulations, from nine months from today, we are going to say hallelujah.
5: And by God's grace, after one month of the prophecy,
4: I heard a voice that should go and test for pregnancy.
5: But I was hesitating.
4: But the voice kept coming.
5: So one day I decided to test.
4: And God being so good.
5: I tested positive.
4: Throughout the pregnancy, there was no complication, there were no issues.
5: Until I delivered.
4: I give all thanks to God.
5: I glorify His name.
4: Pastor Elvis, God bless you all.
5: I'll be back with so many testimonies.

Obia, Mrs.

Yes.

0: why would we doubt that Jesus is alive? Seven years of barrenness. Struggling to have a child.
1: She would save her money
0: and go to hospital. And return back. Tried everything.
1: Husband located half hour.
0: They joined.
1: And in 2024, she vowed that she must hear from God.
0: Something must happen.
1: And then
0: the covenant
1: The secret is consistency, and you know the interesting thing is that she was consistent through the year, encounter began in September.
0: So if she has given up in July was when she came to the altar.
1: Lie down, God said, wait.
0: But I've been waiting for 7 years.
1: God said.
0: Then by November.
1: Said the same day God gave him Matthew.
0: When he got to Matthew, God said, remain.
1: Start the 11th hour.
0: And she started claiming.
1: My 11th miracle, from September to November.
0: Then November 1st, she sowed the seed of 11 seeds. In the middle of preaching her prophecy came, not prayer, preaching.
1: Her prophecy came, Jessica, you have something to do with 11.
0: Gives birth on 11.
1: Run, run, run, run, run, run, run, run, run, run, run, run, run, run, run, run, run, run, run, run, run, run, run, run, run, run, run, run, run, run, run, run, run, run, run, run, run, run, run, 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

0: About your life. 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
1: Jesus.
0: Shasta King. Demonic composition.
1: Amen.
0: Class. Jesus. For you know, you are making a headway in life today. You come to terms with the fact that you are beyond the name they call you. You are a counsel and a strategic plan of God. People have strategic plans that God brings upon the earth. So when they say, who will send them? That means the person is more than the daughter or son of somebody. You are a plan that is a person. So there was a man who was called John, by God. There was a voice in the midst crying, make way. So this is his whole assignment. That Jesus will come and describe his whole life as God's plan. Luke chapter 7, verse 29.
1: Thank you, Jesus.
0: And when they did this, all the people, even the tax collectors, agreed that God's was right. For they had been baptized by John. So when they all sat down, After Jesus finished speaking about John, they all agreed that God's way was right. What was God's way? John's life, John's baptism. So because they were baptized of John, they sat down and said the way of God. So the men described the mission of John as the way of God. The Republicans and the Republicans rejoice that we have called the way of the Lord. The Bible says the Pharisees, in religious law, the more you go, the more you miss God. Obey a truth that has service.
2: Well, Rosa is laughing.
0: They were Pharisees and experts of the law. They were too deep in God that John became fake. But the Pharisees and experts in religious law rejected God's plan for them, for they had refused John's baptism. So a man's life, something the man called his ministry, was actually God's plan. It is God's counsel. Reject it, and later in your life you will know you rejected the counsel of the Lord. We are talking about a man like John. It is not to say that a woman killed him. It is only a strategic plan that came to an end. Because he needed to ascend for Jesus, the reality for which he was a shadow to come into the scene. And God would have to use somebody to make it happen. A woman didn't kill him. It was a plan that was well executed and completed. Are you here?
1: Oh, yes.
0: The reason why Satan is attacking you, you are beyond your dreams. You were a plan of God. You were a son of the Lord. And some of you, Satan knows that if he can elevate you, heaven will have to raise another person like you. And raise another person the next 18 years to execute a plan that you represented.
2: So when you pray that let not the blood of God fill in your life,
3: what you are doing is that you are preserving your life, because your life is the counsel.
2: Your life is the counsel.
3: Oh, Kaida,
2: Kaida, Kaida, Kaida.
3: Nobody else can die like Jesus will die.
2: He's the counsel.
3: Nobody else can be poor.
2: He's the counsel.
3: Who?
4: Hi.
3: You can't be David.
2: He's the plan.
3: So when God said, I found my servant, David was missing and he found him.
2: David was the plan before birth.
3: But when David came to realize that was when God found.
2: But God already knew this is my plan.
3: Waiting for the plan to come to self-realization.
2: Tofu.
3: You were a cancer.
2: For a week to kill you is beyond you.
3: It's beyond your mother losing a son.
2: It's beyond your father losing a son.
3: This is one of the safest ways to live.
2: To know that you are beyond your dream that at 34 you will marry.
3: And by 36 you will give birth.
2: And by this, you are more than that.
3: You are a cancer.
2: That is what is happening on the earth.
3: Naka said the president of nations, Umbai, as Umbai.
2: They came as presidents.
3: It was not luck.
2: They are a plan.
3: If God wanted a wicked person to make a statement,
2: He brought a wicked person into the plan.
3: It's a counsel.
2: They didn't find wickedness on it.
3: They came with us.
2: It's a plan.
3: If not God, God would not call Nebuchadnezzar my servant.
2: How can you call the wicked man around my servant?
3: The one who made God unto himself a God.
2: God still called him my servant.
3: Because he was sent for a counsel.
2: I am a counsel of God that God has given.

0: Before I became me.
1: You saw who you created me to be.
0: Before I became me.
2: So God is not surprised about you.
0: Before I had ever seen the light of the day. The number of days you planned for me were already recorded in your book.
2: The number of days you planned.
0: Somebody say I'm a plan. Every single moment you are thinking of me. How precious and wonderful to consider that you cherish me constantly in your every thought.
2: That means that the end product that was called you is a result of God's thought.
0: So God has been thinking of you. Even before your mother and father got married.
2: So when God finished thinking, the sex that gave birth to you only came to meet after God has finished.
0: They didn't plan your birth.
1: It was the perfect thought that finished your birth.
2: And then their sex met at that time.
0: God didn't start planning the day you were born.
2: No.
0: Your conception came after he settled with the plan.
2: I repeat, God didn't start planning.
0: The day you were born.
2: Your conception came to meet the after plan.
0: You could conceive the child after I finished planning.
2: And he's going to lead my thoughts.
0: That's why the boy is more of God's thoughts than the Christian system of the world.
2: That girl is only out God's thoughts.
0: That's why he called the counsel of the Lord.
2: I prophesy deeply over you.

That your marriage will not be for fun, but I pray that something about your marriage.

0: pray that your divine covering comes. That will not change. That will not fail. That will not be destroyed. You won't perish. Your life will die. How much more, God? If you are the thought of God, why not? So for your destiny to be played with, for somebody to say God is not thinking right. For you to talk anyhow about me, is to tell God that he didn't think right. And when the Israelites were going to say, I know the thoughts. He finished that and said, my thoughts are higher than your thoughts. Because there is nobody walking about. Oh, now see your plans. Actually, God's thoughts.
1: I am running.
0: No, it's God that runs the things. And I told you about you before you were ever a clot of blood, and then the same machine you are fighting for your life. you are not fighting for your life. You are only aligning to the thought of God.
2: You are only aligning to the thought of God. Unfortunately, you are not taught to worship.
0: But as we receive them, give them power to become the sons of God. Even to them that believe on His name, which were born of blood, not of the will of man. And he said, you were born of blood, not of the will of man, but of.
1: You are born of God.
0: We are not born of God.

0: That's why one of the greatest of salvation
1: is that very soon is the mind of Christ.
0: One of your greatest breakthroughs is to allow us to know it and be aware of it. So once people are pitying you for the joy set before you, you begin to endure the cross.
1: Was it me, my grandfather?
2: Receive clarity in your thoughts.
1: And then I'll take the communion in Jesus' name.

0: that you won't stop and stop. Bless your place of contact.
1: Whatever testing you are looking out for, whatever testing you are looking out for, whatever testing you are looking out for, whatever testing you are looking out for, whatever testing you are looking out for, whatever testing you are looking out for, whatever testing you are looking out for, whatever testing you are looking out for, whatever testing you are looking out for, whatever testing you are looking out for, whatever testing you are looking out for, whatever testing you are looking out for, whatever testing you are looking out for, whatever testing you are looking out for, whatever testing you are looking out for, whatever testing you are looking out for, whatever testing you are looking out for, whatever testing you are looking out for, whatever testing you are looking out for, whatever testing you are looking out for, whatever testing you are looking out for, whatever testing you are looking out for, whatever testing you are looking out for, whatever testing you are looking out for, whatever testing you are looking out for, whatever testing you are looking out for, whatever testing you are looking out for, whatever testing you are looking out for, whatever testing you are looking out for, whatever testing you are looking out for, whatever testing you are looking out for, whatever testing

0: whilst many have a covenant with the Lord
1: to give to give your offering to give to give to give to give to give to give to give to give to give to give to give to give to give to give to give to give to give to give to give to give to give to give to give to give to give to give to give to give to give to give to give to give to give to give to give to give to give to give to give to give to give to give to give to give to give to give to give to give to give to give to give to give to give to give to give to give to give to give to give to give to give to give to give to give to give to give to give to give to give to give to give to give to give to give to give to give to give to give to give to give to give to give to give to give to give to give to give to give to give to give to give to give to give to give to give to give to give to give to give to give to give to give to give to give to give to give to give to give to give to give to give to give to give to give to give to give to give to give to give to give to give to give to give to give to give to give to give to give to give to give to give to give to give to give to give to give to give to give to give to give to give to give to give to give to give to give to give to give to give to give to give to give to give to give to give to give to give to give to give to give to give to give to give to give to give to give to give to give to give to give to give to give to give to give to give to give to give to give to give to give to give to give to give to give to give to
0: Jesus.
1: Self-isolation.
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0: Chapter 17, this is not that you will see where you couldn't read.
3: Oh yes.
4: Call the call center. They will show you what to do, and you can join us, spread the gospel. The Lord and you are my witnesses.
0: Let's watch the video for you.
3: My God.

0: My son was discharged without surgery.
1: By the grace of God.
2: My husband and I have been able to have our own children.
1: Currently, as I see, we have children.
2: I've learned a lot that as a Christian,
1: you don't have to stay in your gown.
2: You have to live for Christ.
1: Says that I don't have to do this.
3: I was going to get an opportunity to get an opportunity to get an opportunity to get an opportunity to get an opportunity to get an opportunity to get an opportunity to get an opportunity to get an opportunity to get an opportunity to get an opportunity to get an opportunity to get an opportunity to get an opportunity to get an opportunity to get an opportunity to get an opportunity to get an opportunity to get an opportunity to get an opportunity to get an opportunity to get an opportunity to get an opportunity to get an opportunity to get an opportunity to get an opportunity to get an opportunity to get an opportunity to get an opportunity to get an opportunity to get an opportunity to get an opportunity to get an opportunity to get an opportunity to get an opportunity to get an opportunity to get an opportunity to get an opportunity to get an opportunity to get an opportunity to get an opportunity to get an opportunity to get an opportunity to get an opportunity to get an opportunity to get an opportunity to get an opportunity to get an opportunity to get an opportunity to get an opportunity to get an opportunity to get an opportunity to get an opportunity to get an op

I want us to worship God for just a moment. We talked about one sound. Everybody say one sound. There is a kingdom sound. Everybody say there is a kingdom sound. Say it again. There is a kingdom sound. And I want you to understand this, that there is always a sound that precedes a move of God. Everybody say there's always a sound that precedes the move of God. Whenever you find deliverance, wherever you find healing, wherever you find a move of God, it is always associated with a sound. I want us to take just maybe 30 seconds, if you will. Brother, I just want you to minister on that guitar. I want you to raise your hands in His presence and let's just worship God all over this room. Come on, everybody, let's worship God all over this room.

0: Auntie, Gifty Samson. Auntie, how are you? How are you doing? My house, Bishop. Tomorrow is my birthday, Auntie. tomorrow is very powerful.
1: I saw a video on TikTok where I joined a group, one of our friends posted it, and the pastor started the church.
0: And he was preaching to his wife alone. The wife was sitting down with the baby.
1: You are the first church member.
0: So gradually they will stay in this thing for a very long time. Then God, the man of God, that met me in South Africa, 2011, 2012.
1: So I chanced upon his video on TikTok Saturday.
0: So I posted quite older. Then we started talking. Then it's also for

0: Kind of,
1: it has been good.
0: And when I look at his face and the kind of dress he was wearing, I wonder what is South Africa. It was terrible. Oh my goodness.
1: That's a very beautiful work, but very tough work.
0: Very beautiful and very tough work.
1: But we are starting to discuss fever.
0: Second Samuel chapter 9, verse 1 to 6.
1: We are still at the place.
0: Second Samuel
1: chapter 9, verse 1 to 6.
0: The war of

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Some famous from a former fall. Faith is a shield. The Bible said in Psalm 118, Psalm 118, Bible said, for thou shalt arise, and have mercy upon Zion, for the time to feel the fever. See, there is always a time of fever. And this man, the favor of God, the favor of God, I mean, Behold, I have set before thee an open door, and no man can shut it. I want to hear me. I know that I work. I know that I am not ignorant or oblivious to the presence. I know that I work. Yes, I know.

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0: I am your servant. Continue.
1: Verse number 10.
0: Yes, sir.

I'm going to go to the hospital.

I'm telling you, I'm telling you, I'm telling you, I'm telling you, I'm telling you, I'm telling you, I'm telling you, I'm telling you, I'm telling you, I'm telling you, I'm telling you, I'm telling you, I'm telling you, I'm telling you, I'm telling you, I'm telling you, I'm telling you, I'm telling you, I'm telling you, I'm telling you, I'm telling you, I'm telling you, I'm telling you, I'm telling you, I'm telling you, I'm telling you, I'm telling you, I'm telling you, I'm telling you, I'm telling you, I'm telling you, I'm telling you, I'm telling you, I'm telling you, I'm telling you, I'm telling you, I'm telling you, I'm telling you, I'm telling you, I'm telling you, I'm telling you, I'm telling you, I'm telling you, I'm telling you, I'm telling you, I'm telling you, I'm telling you, I'm telling you, I'm telling you, I'm telling you, I'm telling you, I'm telling you, I'm telling you, I'm telling you,

Let's save us.

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Jesus, Jesus, Jesus, Jesus, Jesus, Jesus, Jesus, Jesus, Jesus, Jesus, Jesus, Jesus, Jesus, Jesus, Jesus, Jesus, Jesus, Jesus, Jesus, Jesus, Jesus, Jesus, Jesus, Jesus, Jesus, Jesus, Jesus, Jesus, Jesus, Jesus, Jesus, Jesus, Jesus, Jesus, Jesus, Jesus, Jesus, Jesus, Jesus, Jesus, Jesus, Jesus, Jesus, Jesus, Jesus, Jesus, Jesus, Jesus, Jesus, Jesus, Jesus, Jesus, Jesus, Jesus, Jesus, Jesus, Jesus, Jesus, Jesus, Jesus, Jesus, Jesus, Jesus, Jesus, Jesus, Jesus, Jesus, Jesus, Jesus, Jesus, Jesus, Jesus, Jesus, Jesus, J

That person is not sick. That person is not sick. That person is not sick. That person is not sick. That person is not sick. That person is not sick. That person is not sick. That person is not sick. That person is not sick. That person is not sick. That person is not sick. That person is not sick. That person is not sick. That person is not sick. That person is not sick. That person is not sick. That person is not sick. That person is not sick. That person is not sick. That person is not sick. That person is not sick. That person is not sick. That person is not sick. That person is not sick. That person is not sick. That person is not sick. That person is not sick. That person is not sick. That person is not sick. That person is not sick. That person is not sick. That person is not sick. That person is not sick. That person is not sick. That person is not sick. That person is not sick. That person is not sick. That person is not sick. That person is not sick. That person is not sick. That person is not sick. That person is not sick. That person is not sick. That person is not sick. That person is not sick. That person is not sick. That person is not sick. That person is not sick. That person is not sick. That person is not sick. That person is not sick. That person is not sick. That person is not sick. That person is not sick.

Favor, give one plus access.

0: favor, give what access.
1: As long as the person is from Jonathan, that door is open.
0: That is what I declare today. In the name of Jesus, may favor come upon you.
1: All of them knew. How do you borrow from a person?
0: That is living, and may not come back.
1: And those who had no agreement.
0: Western Union.
1: No tap.
0: Or no white bank transfer.
1: For them to say that when I go, I will pay it back.
0: They knew that they were living.
1: Yet.
0: They could not deny them.
1: The reason why many people have been denied in life.
0: What makes people inability to deny them has not come upon them.
2: Yes, Lord.
1: I just love it.
0: Show me a man that walks in favor, and I will tell you that I have the backing of heaven.
1: When you are favored, men don't say no to you.
0: Last week I said something, you have paid with a man.
1: Cook for the man.
0: You have three children with a man.
1: But the man is going to go and marry you.
0: As I'm talking to you now, you have stayed with the man for 10 years.
1: Everybody says you are my husband.
0: As soon as you call him, my husband.
1: As soon as you call him, my husband. As soon as you call him, my husband. As soon as you call him, my husband. As soon as you call him, my husband. As soon as you call him, my husband. As soon as you call him, my husband. As soon as you call him, my husband. As soon as you call him, my husband. As soon as you call him, my husband. As soon as you call him, my husband. As soon as you call him, my husband. As soon as you call him, my husband. As soon as you call him, my husband. As soon as you call him, my husband. As soon as you call him, my husband. As soon as you call him, my husband. As soon as you call him, my husband. As soon as you call him, my husband. As soon as you call him, my husband. As soon as you call him, my husband. As soon as you call him, my husband. As soon as you call him, my husband. As soon as you call him, my husband. As soon as you call him, my husband. As soon as you call him, my husband. As soon as you call him, my husband. As soon as you call him, my husband. As soon as you call him, my husband. As soon as you call him, my hus saying yes to marriage has opened for you. Some of you, every place you are possible, including Togo. Migration, go back. Where, please, your place, your place, your place, your place, your place, your place, your place, your place, your place, your place, your place, your place, your place, your place, your place, your 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

I'm talking about the people. I'm talking about the people. I'm talking about the people. I'm talking about the people. I'm talking about the people. I'm talking about the people. I'm talking about the people. I'm talking about the people. I'm talking about the people. I'm talking about the people. I'm talking about the people. I'm talking about the people. I'm talking about the people. I'm talking about the people. I'm talking about the people. I'm talking about the people. I'm talking about the people. I'm talking about the people. I'm talking about the people. I'm talking about the people. I'm talking about the people. I'm talking about the people. I'm talking about the people. I'm talking about the people. I'm talking about the people. I'm talking about the people. I'm talking about the people. I'm talking about the people. I'm talking about the people. I'm talking about the people. I'm talking about the people. I'm talking about the people. I'm talking about the people. I'm talking about the people. I'm talking about the people. I'm talking about the people. I'm talking about the people. I'm talking about the people. I'm talking about the people. I'm talking about the people. I'm talking about the people. I'm talking about the people.

Accept you. He said, how you feel?

0: Borrow and they can't say no.
1: I was teaching. Let me do it. And the person went through the process, they asked for her, the idea.

Today is my birthday, and tomorrow is my birthday. My biological father is 17 and I'm 18.

0: somewhere in Kenya. Kenya, the Lord told him to go to a police listen. He went to the hotel.
1: He'll be at this time. Pay for his hotel. Whatever he needs to provide for you. If you don't understand divine provision, then read the promise for me.
2: Then came from Bashan, and 4 years of corn, and he said, give unto the people, that they may eat.
0: Go back,
1: He had nothing in the house.
0: They were hungry.
1: And he prayed and said, Lord.
0: You said you provide our daily bread.
1: So I'm waiting for you.
0: So the wife asked him, honey, what are we going to eat today?
1: There is absolutely nothing in the house.
0: So the husband said, the wife, who is the man of God,
1: said, Mama, got your children.
0: Go and sit at the dining table.
1: The Lord will bring us food.
0: So put everything in place.
1: Put the clay, the water, everything. Let's wait to bring us food.
0: And they went to sit there.
1: One hour, food was not coming.
0: The children went to get trendy.
1: They were getting angry.
0: What are we going to be hungry?
1: Very soon.
0: They heard their door knocking.
1: The bell was knocking.
0: Ring, ring.
1: The man of God went and opened.
0: Somebody was standing in front of the house
1: with a bushel kai kai.

0: And the person said,
1: I was in the house,
0: and the Lord told me, my servant of mine, in this house. They need food.
1: Go and make groceries and bring it to them. Favor, favor, favor, favor, favor, favor, favor, favor, favor, favor, favor, favor, favor, favor, favor, favor, favor, favor, favor, favor, favor, favor, favor, favor, favor, favor, favor, favor, favor, favor, favor, favor, favor, favor, favor, favor, favor, favor, favor, favor, favor, favor, favor, favor, favor, favor, favor, favor, favor, favor, favor, favor, favor, favor, favor, favor, favor, favor, favor, favor, favor, favor, favor, favor, favor, favor, favor, favor, favor, favor, favor, favor, favor, favor, favor, favor, favor, favor, favor, favor, favor, favor, favor, favor, favor, favor, favor, favor, favor, favor, favor, favor, favor, favor, favor, favor, favor, favor, favor, favor, favor, favor, favor, favor, favor, favor, favor, favor, favor, favor, favor, favor, favor, favor, favor, favor, favor, favor, favor, favor, favor, fav used to be the same church. And I used to do the prophetic service of that church. And one Thursday, I spoke over the life of the Lord, and I said the Lord provide. The school has opened. She couldn't pay the school. She went to the school. Because she has borrowed money to lay some deposit in the school. So that the children will go to school. When she went, they put the record, somebody has paid the school fees. According to her story, she didn't have the headmaster who paid it.
2: Oh, I'm not going to be able to do it. I'm not going to be able to do it. I'm not going to be able to do it. I'm not going to be able to do it. I'm not going to be able to do it. I'm not going to be able to do it. I'm not going to be able to do it. I'm not going to be able to do it. I'm not going to be able to do it. I'm not going to be able to do it. I'm not going to be able to do it. I'm not going to be able to do it. I'm not going to be able to do it. I'm not going to be able to do it. I'm not going to be able to do it. I'm not going to be able to do it. I'm not going to be able to do it. I'm not going to be able to do it. I'm not going to be able to do it. I'm not going to be able to do it. I'm not going to be able to do it. I'm not going to be able to do it. I'm not going to be able to do it. I'm not going to be able to do it. I'm not going to be able to do it. I'm not going to be able to do it. I'm not going to be able to do it. I'm not going to be able to do it. I'm not going to be able to do it. I'm not going to be able to do it. I'm not going to be able to do it. I'

0: Unfortunately, I have Dr. Rimoni. Doctor, Akwaba.
1: In favor with God and with man. That is why, in the life of Jesus, he did not suffer anything. as far as his life was concerned.
0: Yes, sir.
1: So when the A town down there is nothing good to write around, and yes, there is still a great king, the people of God was able to pick Mephibosheth, not only Mephibosheth, and said, from the day you came to meet me. Many believers are looking at me, please, do you know the owner of this company, do you know the president, you don't need to have favor upon your life, you need faith, favor is what distinguishes. It is not skill, faith is what distinguishes.
0: Yes, sir.
1: So people are in the workplace, doing well, and they realize there is someone who always has access to the directors of the company, and they wonder who is this young person.
0: You mean, sometimes because they don't know that favor is working, some of them have sold their bodies.
1: Jesus said to the disciples, go to the village, you will see a coat tied, bring it to me. And he said, if you go anybody, ask you, why are you untying this coat? Tell the person that the Lord has asked, and they went, and they were asked by the owner, and they responded, the Lord has asked for it, there was no objection, favor was working. So people of God, I want to encourage you to treat this subject of favor, let it be your prayer. Don't forget, Jesus increased in wisdom and stature, in favor with God and with men, meaning that there are dimensions of favor. Look at Mary, a teenage young girl who has never even been a mighty man, doesn't know what it is about. And yes, because of favor, she carried the Messiah. That is what favor does. If you have favor upon your life, Maybe someone is listening to us for the past five years. It has been you working here and there to provide. Even in Ghana, nobody has been tempted for the past five years. But favor has the ability to speak to those who are supposed to favor you. You don't even have to lobby, but favor has the ability to cause things to happen. It's not just everyone working for the job. Typical example. A typical example is 13 years ago. When my wife needed a job in Accra.
2: And she came from the Eastern region
1: with application to Ghana Health Service.
2: She went there and they said,
1: Your national service certificate is not passed, so we can't employ you.
2: And she was devastated.
1: I remember it was a Friday.
2: So she called and I said, I'm in the office.
1: She was weeping on the phone.
2: After five minutes, after I've told her, you can't.
1: God will make a way.
2: She called and said, I received a call from a strange number.
1: And they asked if I am the one.
2: And I said, you applied for a job.
1: At this hospital.
2: And we want you to come now.
1: So she called back and said, God is working something out. She went and they said, we have two vacancies.
2: We want you to start on Monday.
1: And if you know anybody else, ask the person, when faith is in the land, double is your portion. She called back and said, I haven't even resigned.
2: I said, God has opened the door.
1: Go back, tell them they should give you one month before you start work.
2: She went, she called back, and they said, I should go and start first. That is how faith is on your side, in the name of Jesus. You don't need many words. You see, favor does all the work for you.
1: The story you shared about the God who got the house, he did not see many words. He received it. God amplified it. God amplified it. So if you are listening to us or watching us on Facebook, trust God so much and depend on the favor of God. Let your prayer always be the favor of God.
2: Because the favor of God is a force of attraction.
1: It was the favor of God that calls Luke chapter 5, the fishes to respond to the voice of Jesus.
2: When he told the disciples, and they said, they have toiled all night, and yet by one word.
1: He said, launch out into the deep and cast your net for a catch.
2: And they caught multitude of fish, the same place they have over hours.
1: Within five minutes, their nets were breaking.
2: because they are dependent on themselves, they think it is their strength, they think it is their hard work, they think it is what they do that will cause them to succeed. Become lazy, become lazy, become lazy, become lazy, become lazy, become lazy, become lazy, become lazy, become lazy, become lazy, become lazy, become lazy, become lazy, become lazy, become lazy, become lazy, become lazy, become lazy, become lazy, become lazy, become lazy, become lazy, become lazy, become lazy, become lazy, become lazy, become lazy, become lazy, become lazy, become lazy, become lazy, become lazy, become lazy, become lazy, become lazy, become lazy, become lazy, become lazy, become lazy, become lazy, become lazy, become lazy, become lazy, become lazy, become lazy, become lazy, become lazy, become lazy, become lazy, become lazy, become lazy, become lazy, become lazy, become lazy, become lazy, become lazy, become lazy, become lazy, become lazy, become lazy, become lazy, become lazy, become lazy, become lazy, become lazy, become lazy, become laz Jesus Christ.
3: Three years
2: ministry.
3: But from the time he lived
2: till now,
3: the things he accomplished,
2: nobody under the sun
3: has been able to accomplish.
0: Why? I feel like making a decree. I feel like making a decree. I want to launch a book.
4: Things are ugly, but today, in the name of Jesus,

The Egyptians who said to the end, as for the daughters of the Hebrews, they are not like the Egyptians who said to the end.

0: You need favor to walk under protection. Without favor, you just You are just a man walking. Without favor, you are like nothing. You walk like nobody, without protection. You need favor to succeed on this land. You need favor. Without favor, you are walking like nobody.
1: So let's pray for favor.
0: Because without favor, you are nobody.
2: Amen. Favor. There are many things higher than certificate. And one of them is higher than certificate is fever. It's higher than certificate. Somebody will have degree. You have a degree. Others are walking degrees by a professor and design. But when you walk in the degree, it's the fever. But don't worry. We'll teach you how to have this fever. And I pray that you have the time to be here. Is that fever comes upon you when you do nothing. Apart from many things, one of the things that causes fever is when you do nothing. Because fever is God deciding to put something on you.
0: Yes, so that no man can glory in it.
2: School boy, those who will be Vicana. Doctor, don't you want to do it? Don't you want to do it? Don't you want to do it? Don't you want to do it? Don't you want to do it? Don't you want to do it? Don't you want to do it? Don't you want to do it? Don't you want to do it? Don't you want to do it? Don't you want to do it? Don't you want to do it? Don't you want to do it? Don't you want to do it? Don't you want to do it? Don't you want to do it? Don't you want to do it? Don't you want to do it? Don't you want to do it? Don't you want to do it? Don't you want to do it? Don't you want to do it? Don't you want to do it? Don't you want to do it? Don't you want to do it? Don't you want to do it? Don't you want to do it? Don't you want to do it? Don't you want to do it? Don't you want to do it? Don't you want to do it? Don't you want to do it? Don't you want to do it? Don't you want to do it? Don't you want to do it? Don't you want to do it? Don't you want to do it? Don't you want to do it? Don't you want to do it? Don't you want to do it? Don't you want to do it? Don't you want to do it? Don

0: I like you.
1: Yeah.
0: Why? Nothing. I've done nothing. I just like you. That's how people find it. The child grew. Was born in the spirit. Increase in stature. And wisdom. And no favor. God can open a door in a door, and this man can close it. Call your father. Don't tell me strong.

Maya,

celebrando a Adriana.

0: Favor gives you assets.
1: Favor gives you assets.
0: Favor gives you

look your at your family life, I am the one who is the one who is the one who is the one who is the one who is the one who is the one who is the one who is the one who is the one who is the one who is the one who is the one who is the one who is the one who is the one who is the one who is the one who is the one who is the one who is the one who is the one who is the one who is the one who is the one who is the one who is the one who is the one who is the one who is the one who is the one who is the one who is the one who is the one who is the one who is the one who is the one who is the one who is the one who is the one who is the one who is the one who is the one who is the one who is the one who is the one who is the one who is the one who is the one who is the one who is the one who is the one who is the one who is the one who is the one who is the one who is the one who is the one who is the one who is the one who is the one who is the one who is the one who is the one who is the one who is the one who is the one who is the one who is the one who is the one who is the one who is the one who is the one who is the one who is the one who is the one who is the one who is the one who is the one who is the one who is the one who is the one who is the one who is the one who is the one who is the one who is the one who is the one who is the one who is the one who is the one who is the one who is the one who is the one who is the one who is the one

Yeah, yeah, yeah, yeah, yeah, yeah, yeah, yeah, yeah, yeah, yeah, yeah, yeah, yeah, yeah, yeah, yeah, yeah, yeah, yeah, yeah, yeah, yeah, yeah, yeah, yeah, yeah, yeah, yeah, yeah, yeah, yeah, yeah, yeah, yeah, yeah, yeah, yeah, yeah, yeah, yeah, yeah, yeah, yeah, yeah, yeah, yeah, yeah, yeah, yeah, yeah, yeah, yeah, yeah, yeah, yeah, yeah, yeah, yeah, yeah, yeah, yeah, yeah, yeah, yeah, yeah, yeah, yeah, yeah, yeah, yeah, yeah, yeah, yeah, yeah, yeah, yeah, yeah, yeah, yeah, yeah, yeah, yeah, yeah, yeah, yeah, yeah, yeah, yeah, yeah, yeah, yeah, yeah, yeah, y

0: yes, Lord. Yes, Lord.
1: When the favor of God is upon you, strange things happen in your life. In the book of John, chapter 21, when Peter told the disciples that because Jesus is dead, and we don't know what is going about, and the other disciples said, our leader is going there, we will also go. But once they fished on land and they caught nothing, the Lord Jesus came to the seashore.
2: And he asked them if they have caught in the same master, and he told them, cast your nets to the right side, and they caught fish, and the Bible records, the Bible says, I think about 150 of them, and when they came to the seashore, they saw fire, they saw fish being roasted on the fire, Jesus did not have a net, but there was fish roasted on the fire.
1: The favor of God causes supernatural provision, the favor of God, that what you are doing, the little things you do become so meaningful at the workplace, that everybody looks at you and say that you are a blessed individual. The little things you do bring so much to you, it will take the favor of God. This morning I declare upon your life, because you have connected to this morning's session, that the favor of God has looked at you.

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You will count down the unusual favor of God.

0: financially. 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
1: My last caller. Let's end it. My last caller. Hello, good morning.
0: Hello.
1: Good morning.
2: Good morning.
0: Good morning.
1: Grace from Grace from Ansuman.
0: Yes, yes.
1: Doctor.
3: Grace, I speak into your life. What the Lord has begun with you, faith taking you through.
1: Amen. Tomorrow is my birthday. And tomorrow is morning service. And I'm inviting a lot of fingers. So tomorrow is going to be fantastic. Today is birthday. And tomorrow is apostle. All right, thank you so much. My name is Robert. God bless you mightily. Be back tomorrow. Don't change your class. And to one class. And to one to one of three of three FM.
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It's just a six. Let me hear you three more.

Was und wo die FIFA?

0: That's what I pray for.
1: And all of that, including the games against Tottenham, and all of that, including the games against Tottenham, and all of that, including the games against Tottenham, and all of that, including the games against Tottenham, and all of that, including the games against Tottenham, and all of that, including the games against Tottenham, and all of that, including the games against Tottenham, and all of that, including the games against Tottenham, and all of that, including the games against Tottenham, and all of that, including the games against Tottenham, and all of that, including the games against Tottenham, and all of that, including the games against Tottenham, and all of that, including the games against Tottenham, and all of that, including the games against Tottenham, and all of that, including the games against Tottenham, and all of that, including the games against Tottenham, and all of that, including the games against Tottenham, and all of that, including the games against Tottenham, and all of that, including the games against Tottenham, and all of that, including the games against Tottenham, and all of that, including the games against Tottenham, and all of that, including the games against Tottenham, and all of that, including the games against Tottenham, and all of that, including the games against Tottenham, and all of that, including the games against Tottenham, and all of
0: Let us celebrate on July 26.

0: coming through with his excellency, President John Dramani Mahama.
1: He fought with the peace of my mind,
0: which is a segment of the show where I share my thoughts on the subject,
1: and also give you an opportunity for you to say.
0: You can always be a part of those conversations.
1: That's the number of me saying
0: 0500 2020.
1: I'm posting the segment of the show where you can also call in.
0: So you take one of the calling numbers.
1: 0300 2020.
0: Especially in this very, very difficult moment. The Lord will come true for you. As always.
1: Not sometimes. As always.

Denise is live on class 94.5 FM, the voice of Ghana, the voice of Ghana, the voice of Ghana, the voice of Ghana, the voice of Ghana, the voice of Ghana, the voice of Ghana, the voice of Ghana, the voice of Ghana, the voice of Ghana, the voice of Ghana, the voice of Ghana, the voice of Ghana, the voice of Ghana, the voice of Ghana, the voice of Ghana, the voice of Ghana, the voice of Ghana, the voice of Ghana, the voice of Ghana, the voice of Ghana, the voice of Ghana, the voice of Ghana, the voice of Ghana, the voice of Ghana, the voice of Ghana, the voice of Ghana, the voice of Ghana, the voice of Ghana, the voice of Ghana, the voice of Ghana, the voice of Ghana, the voice of Ghana, the voice of Ghana, the voice of Ghana, the voice of Ghana, the voice of Ghana, the voice of Ghana, the voice of Ghana, the voice of Ghana, the voice of Ghana, the voice of Ghana
report after flood also coming up in this bulletin, governor's oversight of road contractors following transport preachers' consent. Nana Mabunsu stood as the 15th Imam, also coming up in New York in the Ghana constitutional reform deepens between President Faye and former Prime Minister Sanko. These plus many other stories coming your way shortly.

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1: I am Elizabeth Fodi, welcome to Class 91.3 FM. Speaking in an interview, the Chief Executive Officer of the Authority, Dr. Frederick Appel claims that the locomotives are outdated, insistent. They were procured based on engineering performance, reliability, and sustainability for Ghana's railway network. He explained that each locomotive is capable of hauling up to 15 containers at a time and was required to gather with spare parts and maintenance to ensure long-term reliability and efficiency. He added that the move would also help reduce road accidents involving heavy duty traffic, improve logistic efficiency, and support government's broad effort to modernize the country's railway infrastructure.
2: Concerns by transport operators over deteriorating state of delays and project appear to be joining a response with government stepping up oversight of tractors nationwide. The move follows calls by the Ghana Private Road Transport Union GPRT, regular monitoring and straight follow on contractors after road construction are awarded to ensure the timely execution of the project.
3: We are going to focus on the road, the grams, the urgent things that need an urgent attention, then present it to the road ministry, give them some short period of time to make sure that makes sure that it takes it back to the Ghana Private Road Transport Union.
2: The Ghana Digital Center Limited, the Bank Report of Staff Layoff of the Accra Digital Center, say no employee has lost your job despite disruption caused by last flooding. Management says all workers remain in active service as clean up and recovery effort continue at the facility.
1: Speaking in an interview,
2: head of
0: head of operations, Frank Unsold, the report of contract termination were false, explaining that efforts are ongoing to restore normal operation.
1: He said water has been largely drained from affected area system and other measures to prevent similar flooding incident in future, while ensuring an assurance staff and stakeholders of a safe working environment.
2: Call in Zoom Lion. It's been slow from their end as well, because it looks like most of the cleaning companies are overhauled to have widespread, you know, flooding. So we are gradually getting back, clean the compound, but it looks like the more you clean, the more comes from the room. And so you clean today, the next day, the compound is filled up with fill again. But we are not giving up. We are still on it, trying to clean. I mean, getting in is the most difficult part, because you need sand to also dry. And it's not like the sand at that scorching will be dry. So it will take a while, but we are on it, gradually cleaning. And the water we've been able to pump out, because we have, I mean, last time I said we have a race floor, and there's water all beneath, and we've been able to pump out. But there's still some few residue left that's dry up. And so, yes, we are at it. You can see around that things are being dried up, prepared. Those that can be salvaged, there's, I mean, I know there's a whole lot that cannot be recovered. But as I said, we are not giving up. We are still trying to clean up and recover as much as so that we can get back. Yeah, concerning the staff, a few who are around helping to clean up. I mean, most of us are still at home, hoping that we'll be able to, you know, get the police working for them together. Because, I mean, I know there are some organizations who staff are still at home. I mean, they were supposed to stay home. But it's not even safe for them to come in the first place. So, they were supposed to stay home. And so, we've been able to clean up as much as we can. So, once everything is, I mean, the cleanup is done and things are back, so I'm sure everybody will be back. I don't think that was the intention.
0: That's the head of operations at the Ghana Digital Centre Limited, Frank Anson. To some other stories, the Council of State and officials from the National Disaster Management Organisation, NADMO, have inspected communities affected by recent flooding in the Greater Accra region, identifying blocked drainage system, illegal structures and poor sanitation as major challenges. The visit highlighted growing concerns over the impact of flooding on residents and the urgent need for interventions to reduce the risk of future disasters. Some areas visited by NADMO was described as one of the worst hit locations, with officials expressing concerns about the deteriorating living conditions and possible health risks following the heavy rains.
3: What we saw wasn't pleasant. Not only are we concerned about diseases, but illegal structures. Gutterways have been blocked, and the refuge is bad. And the stench is serious. This is danger, and also this is something, if it's not treated as soon as possible, can actually break, I mean, there will be a serious breakout here of diseases. I mean, and this is serious. But looking at this site, I'm really surprised that the land here has been reclaimed. And it looks like President gave instruction that some of these things have to be, clear this site. But it looks like buildings are going up. New constructions are going up. Walls are being erected. These are things of great concern. So we have to look at this critically and find ways and means to at least address them once and for all. I mean, it's worse than we thought. Seeing ourselves and also feeling, what's happening here is so good. So we have to do everything necessary to make sure that this is rectified. Observing it, I mean, here from his perspective, he can share temporal structures, but we see blocks. I mean, temporal structures will be wooden, but these are blocks, so it doesn't look like temporal structures.
0: During the assessment tour, NADMO officials also uncovered a major illegal dumping site at Malam in the Widakbawi municipality, which they say is contributing to drainage challenges and worsening flooding in the area.
4: There are too many houses built, and it looks like there are small factories around the warehouses. I mean, what is happening? Who is handling it? And is this reported to the authorities?
5: The community, that is, those close to the roadside, that is men's school and other places, are not part of what the Ramsey has done. This one that you are seeing here, like temporary structures that those legal operators here, the what I'm seeing, they are trying to what? Start occupying it gradually, and you don't have what permit for this structure. This is like a still self-contained that you've done there, and those ones, you don't have what permit. And it seems that is what you do. How themselves, while they are caught for that thing, this exercise, for this legal exercise here. But the other ones up there, like the men's school, there, and other ones, they are not part of what the Ramsey site.
1: Meanwhile, the Ghana National Fire Service has recovered the body of a man from a flooded drainage channel at Spando Gabi in the Spando municipality of the Volta region following heavy rains. The Ghana National Fire Service says firefighters from the Spando Fire Station responded to a distress call after the victim fell into a flooded drain near the Spando Gabi MA. SGHS search and recovery operations led to the retrieval of the body, which has since been handed over to the Ghana Police Service for further investigations. The fire service has urged the public to exercise caution during heavy rains and avoid attempting to cross flooded drains, streams and other waterways. We'll bring more details on the story right here on Class 91.3 FM. Let's do some other stories. Because a private legal practitioner has raised concerns over the alleged denial of access to former Buffer Stock CEO Hanan Abdul Wahab, urging security agencies to respect his constitutional right. This follows claims by his lawyers that they have been unable to meet him after he was reportedly arrested at the Kotoka International Airport. Speaking to Cross News, lawyer Nitete said the situation raises serious legal and human rights concerns. He stressed that while security agencies have the right to investigate, persons in custody must be granted access to legal representation and due process.
6: Hanan Abdul, you're a lawyer. The security agency of BNI cannot say that the president, of course, he can decide to not speak until his lawyers are present. That is right. So, the only form that BNI would draw the attention of his lawyers that, well, your client is here and that if you want to see, that's fine. That is a better way because clearly, if that's not done, then it seems to be an infringement on his fundamental human rights. So I'm hopeful that BNI will do the right thing so that it will not be seen as a political witch hunt, but rather you see that, well, they are applying the law as it is. Obviously, he has arrested because he seen that he tried to empty the account of the account that has been frozen when he was in the UK. So he has been arrested. He doesn't mean that he's not going to be access to it. He's not going to be access to a lawyer so that at least he can be guided. But so far as you're concerned, until he's proving guilty, he's still innocent.
7: Yeah,
6: right? He's still innocent.
7: Mm.
1: Legal practitioner Nitete. A new chapter has begun in the Ashanti Kingdom as Otunfo said to the second is Theos Nana Ama Bosu as the 15th Asantehema. She succeeded Nana Kunedu Yadom III, the 14th Asantehema, who passed away on Thursday, August 7, 2025, at the age of 98. The installation of Nana Ama Bosu took place on Monday, July 6, 2026, at the Minsha Palace following the completion of traditional processes involving key leaders of the Ashanti Kingdom. She was escorted to the Asantehema's Palace amid drumming, dancing, and jubilation before she was formally installed by the Asantehema Otunfo's linguistic Bafo announced her appointment before traditional authorities and elders.
8: And then I

From the Ashanti region, let's do some African news, because Senegal's proposed constitutional reforms have intensified political tension between President Faye and his former ally Ousmane Sanko. The reforms introduced by Sanko's party seek to replace the Constitutional Council with a Constitutional Court, strengthening parliament oversight power and prevent the president from serving as a political party leader. The bill was passed by parliament despite protests outside the chamber and a heated debate among lawmakers, with the opposition members of parliament boycotting the vote. President Faye, however, has refused to sign the amendment and says the proposed changes will instead be subjected to a referendum, though no date has been announced. The decision marks a major fallout between Faye and Sanko, who came to power together in 2024 on promises of fighting corruption, improving governance and boosting the economy. Their relationship deteriorated after disagreement over governance and economic issues, leading to Sanko's removal as Prime Minister in May. He later became a Speaker of Parliament, allowing him to maintain significant political influence. We'll bring you more details on this story right here on Class 91.3 FM. For now, this ends the Class Breakfast News with me, Elizabeth Adu. 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The morning show continues with Kwame Jumo Ajiman and the team. Do stay and enjoy the rest of our programs. Good morning.

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1: 18 years since that trembling teenager of touch and tease first tiptoed onto this storied stage. Wreathed in red, restored to this great gallery of the game. A walking work of art.
2: The four phones, what messages have you been receiving?
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0: 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Your

USA joining them, Mexico losing out to England, and of course Canada losing out to Morocco. So what that means is that all three are out. We're coming away with all of that and more. Before we get into the front pages of the newspapers here in Ghana,

0: awesome news with big stories in there. And all of the videos on my portal, the Class FM online portal, the portal that sends you with all the big stories that you look forward to every single day. Yes, every single day. Everything from news, or business, sports, politics, current affairs, name it. It's all there 24/7. I'm so glad. We'll touch base with the High Street Journal before we get to solo radio with our very special person. Let's do that together. If today happens to be your birthday, or if you know someone who is celebrating his or her birthday today, just let us know on WhatsApp number 0500-202-0500-202. And let the celebration start here. I look forward to that every single day. Or to celebrate you with our very special person. All you have to do will be to send your message to WhatsApp number 0500-202-0500-202. If you get those messages coming in, we will start big here.
1: I know that's right.
0: Beyond that, we've got a message for His Excellency President John Dramani Mahama. The letter to the President segment. Before I do come your way with a piece on my mind, which is a segment of the show where I share my thoughts on a subject or more, I also give you an opportunity for you to do the same. Remember, you can do this by multiple ways. Our WhatsApp number remains the same. 0500-202-0500-202. 0500-202-0500-202. Alternatively, when the phone line is activated, you can give me a call, 03-0220-8080, 03-0220-8080.

0: Setting up conversations always said with our friends and how far
1: can you walk if pressure don't cross? But through it all, you keep blessing me while they pressing me and they testing me. They keep stressing me because they never heard
0: of looking at issues concerning the former high school CEO's re-erect. Issues concerning vigilante groups. But the back of the Lions, who have informed in the Upper East region to support the NPP, forward doing away with vigilante groups. Getting into that and more, I would love to have your company all the way to 10. Good morning and welcome to the Class Morning Show.

we get into all the action from the water sports this morning. Fantastic speeds were the big stories are emanating from the World Cup speeds in the last 24 hours. Two massive games were played to determine which teams advanced to the round of 8 or the quarterfinal stage of the competition. The group stages, we're done with the round of 32. Pretty much done with the round of 16 now. We're going to be getting into the big games pretty much in the next couple of days. But there's still a few more games to be sorted out in the round of 16. Later today, of course, we're going to see another African team in action. In Egypt, who will be coming up against Lionel Messi's Argentina. Before we get into all of that, let's start with the action in the last 24 hours. Two more games were played in the round of 16, let's see. Massive game between Iberian neighbors, Spain and Portugal. That game decided in the 91st minute, a minute into injury time. Mikel Moreno with the only goal of the game, seeing Spain and the champions from 2010 advancing to the next stage of the competition. Possibly spelling out the end for Cristiano Ronaldo, and whether we'll see him again at some point. At 41, the chances look very slim indeed. As far as we don't care, they have made it to the next stage of the competition by winning that game by a lone goal. Who are they going to be playing in the quarterfinal stage? I'll be telling you that very, very shortly. But in the other game, the United States also losing to Belgium by 4-1. That was a shocking result there, coming in the last couple of hours. The United States has put in some very, very good performances in the last couple of matches that they played. They only lost out in a group match to Turkey when they had already qualified to the round of 32. So there were many on the back of what they have seen of the Team USA, who forced Belgium, who have been very, very poor in this year's competition, may not be one of those teams that could give them something to worry about. But Belgium did score very, very early in that game. Cattaleri scoring after only 9 minutes before Tillman equalized for the United States on minute number 31. Cattaleri scored again from the 33rd minute to give Belgium a 2-1 lead going into the first 45 minutes. They scored a third through Hans Van Aken in the 57th minute before Romelu Lukaku scored in injury time, 90 plus 3 minutes, to give Belgium a 4-1 result in that game. Not too many saw this kind of performance coming in from the Belgians. So these are the games that have been played in the last 24 hours as far as the round of 32 games are concerned. There are still two more games to be played to wrap up all the action from the stage of the competition. That's the round of 16 stage. Too many stages, it appears, for any follow of the World Cup this year. In the last couple of years, it's been from the group stages to the round of 16, and then we go to the quarterfinal, we go to the semi-final, and then the final. The difference is that with this year's World Cup, we had as many as 48 teams. So having that number simply means that there was a new layer of the round of 32 which was introduced, and that's why you notice that we still haven't gotten to the quarterfinal stage of the competition yet. So we're going to be seeing two more games later today at 16 hours GMT or 4 p.m. Ghana time. We'll see another African team in action, Argentina and Egypt. Remember that there are only two African teams left in the competition so far. That's Morocco and Egypt, incidentally all of them from Northern Africa. Egyptians will be hoping to get one past Lionel Messi's Argentina. The Egyptians are still yet to lose a game in this year's competition. They drew two matches in the group stages, managed to get a result in there against New Zealand, finished second in their group, got a result on match day 32 against Australia, and will be playing Lionel Messi's Argentina. And then later in the evening, it will be Switzerland, who have also not lost a game so far in this year's tournament. They picked up 7 points from a possible 9 in the group stages before accounting for Algeria by 2-0 in the round of 32. They are going to be playing South American side Colombia in this game at 8 p.m. Ghana time. 8 p.m. Ghana time. Look out for this game. Promises to be a cracking one. Yeah, promises to be a cracking one, and ultimately determine who gets to qualify for the quarterfinal stage of the competition. Is it going to be Switzerland or Colombia, or is it going to be Argentina?
and their opponents. Well, your guess is as good as mine. I'm sure you have your own views on these ones. But when all of these games are over, we'll look forward to the quarterfinal stage of this competition, which will start on July the 9th. So tomorrow is literally a rest day. So many games. For the first 24 days, it has been game after game after game. We finally get a break from all the action now from the World Cup tomorrow, which is Wednesday, and then the quarterfinals will resume. When the quarterfinals resume on Thursday, there's going to be one game on Thursday, one game on Friday, one game on Saturday, and one game on Sunday. On Friday, it will be France, who will be coming up against Morocco. Whoosh. I'm sure there are many who will be wondering that on the back of the form of the French, who will be scoring goals for fun. Will the Moroccans be able to stop them? The last time France and Morocco played at the World Cup, you have to go back to 2022, when the French beat the African side by 2 goals in that semi-final clash. Morocco becoming the first African country to ever reach the semi-final of the World Cup. And on that run, I recall they defeated the likes of Portugal, they defeated the likes of Spain to get there. Would they have another surprise up their sleeves as far as this game is concerned? The world will be waiting for all of the action on that game. And then right after, we're going to be seeing the game between Spain and Belgium. That game is going to be on Friday, and that game will be on the 10th of July. The 10th of July being on Friday, yes. So we have one game on Thursday, France and Morocco at 20 hours GMT or 8 p.m. Ghana time on Friday, which is the 10th. That game is going to be between Spain and Belgium. And then on the 11th, we get to see Norway play against England. And then on the 12th, the winner of Argentina-Egypt will be coming up against the winner of Switzerland and Colombia. Some of you already have your favorites as to who is going to be progressing. It gets a lot more interesting by the time we get to the quarterfinal stage and the semi-final stage. Now in the semi-final, look at this. The winner of the French-Morocco game will be playing against the winner of Spain and Belgium. The winner of France-Morocco will be playing against the winner of Spain and Belgium. Of Norway, England, will be playing against the winner of Argentina, Egypt, or Switzerland, or Colombia. I can't wait to see the remaining games that are going to be played at this year's World Cup, and I'm sure you can't wait either. Played over 90 matches. There was going to be a total of 104 matches at this year's World Cup. Played over 90 already. There's a few more games and we're done. So two more later today between Argentina and Egypt, and then Switzerland and Colombia. We have four quarterfinal games. We have two semi-final games. We have a third place game. Then we have the final set for July the 19th. Who gets to win? We wish all of these teams the best of luck going into all of these games.

keep you up to speed with all of the action in the next 24 hours. We wish the team the best of luck, especially African side in Egypt. There are only two African teams remaining in this year's competition, Egypt and Morocco, and they've got some very tight games. Egypt against Argentina is always a big ask. France against Morocco is always a big ask. But we'd hope to see these African teams make progress in this year's competition. That's where we draw the curtains on all the action from the world of sports here on Class Morning Show with the Sports Bible.

joined us while from Angeliki Joe before we get into the front pages of the newspapers here in Ghana. Before we get to celebrating with our very special pressing, it is birthday time. Let the celebration start here, Class 91.3 FM. If today happens to be your birthday, or if you know someone who is celebrating his own birthday today, let us know on WhatsApp number 0500202. Get those messages coming in. We will celebrate you. With our very close brother or sister, let's do this together. We have a letter to His Excellency the President. Fashion based on the issues that matter to you. And top that up with a piece on my mind, which is a segment of the show where I share my thoughts on a subject or more. And also give you an opportunity for you to share your thoughts. This morning I'm going to be focused on roads and cleaning. Roads and cleaning. I'm going to be cleaning on the 10th and the 11th of July. Somebody asked me a very poignant question yesterday. What were you done cleaning on the 10th of July and the 11th, and then what? And then what? Because we know our people. When we finish cleaning, we will shamefully dump all the stuff back into the gutters. We'll keep on giving licenses to the big men to build anywhere. So is that really going to change anything? Is that systems? Is that systems? It's not the 1 or 2 day wala. Is that systems? When you put in the systems to work, since you will look clean every single day, 2 days out of 365 days. 2 days out of 365 days, and you know it, I know it, and you. We've all been cleaning since. Clean the shops, we clean on Saturday. We clean the shops, we clean Kandamandu, we clean everywhere, but still it's as dirty as anything. Are we not here? Are we not here? We haven't gone anywhere. We haven't gone anywhere. When we're done cleaning on the 10th and the 11th, and we put in the mechanisms to ensure that we don't put filth everywhere again, then we know we are making progress. But if it's about cleaning, when we are done, everybody goes on a commercial break, like the mayor of Accra who has gone on a commercial break. We know we are not going anywhere.

messages coming as always on WhatsApp number 0500-1002, 0500-1002, or find us on our socials. We're streaming live on Facebook. Look out for us, Class 913. Let's get going.

0: 90s. Oh, we're dancing. We're going to get into the news of a short. Always wanted to do this with you, remember? For the stories that matter to you. And we'd love to hear your thoughts as well. The stories that we picked to discuss. The WhatsApp number remains the same as 0500-202. 0500-202. Morning. Let me start with the biggest newspaper here in Ghana. That's the Daily Graphic, reporting on a number of stories on its front page. 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The full story is on page 8 of the paper. Ghana can't solve climate crisis without waste infrastructure financing. According to the minister, the full story is on page 3. Special needs education now free. Government allocates 100 million Ghana cedi for implementation. That's a good one. I love that. On the front page of the Daily Guide newspaper, ex-Nna school boss sweats in BNI custody, denied access to lawyers. The full story is on page 3. That's Abdul Wahab Hanan. There's a photo of him here on the back of all the stories that we are picking up from the weekend, where we're told that he was given permission to travel, but what he did that appears to, you know, it gets the authorities unhappy with his actions was when he tried to access, we are told, some funds that had been frozen. Also on the front page of the Daily Guide newspaper, there's a new Asante Hema who has been outdoored. Nana Mabuzu was outdoored yesterday. There's a photo of her here. Kwadwo Safo confirmed restart of leader in Wale, and we're told that the Wale was read in court yesterday. There's a photo of him here. Nana Kwadwo Safo Akofna is now going to be leading the church going forward. Junior high school students slashed with machete for funneling seniors' breasts. Hey! The full story is on page 6. And want to meet plea bargain extended to July 27th. It doesn't look like we're going to be having a conclusion to this matter. It was supposed to be on July 3, moved to 10, it's now moved to 27th.
1: Okay.
0: And the law is the law, they say. On the front page of the Daily Break newspaper, Mahama sets 2 days for national general cleaning in Flatheads region.

in the past years. Saturdays, a lot of us do not work. People still work these days. People go to school, people do all kinds of things. So let's see how that will play out, Rossby. Also on the front page of the Daybreak newspaper, your Larry Dube appeals contempt jail calls. He was sentenced to jail, I recall, a couple of weeks ago. Audit Service Board member grasps over 1.315 million city sole source contracts. Anyway, on the front page of the Spider newspaper, flat of shame, who feel the cry? Print Park demands a radical overhaul of Ghana's urban planning system. There's a photo here of the president, David Tamaklo. Real revolution begins. Ghana seals first cargo deal to cut port chaos and boost profits. The full story is on page 6. We want trains to carry human beings as well. It's not only goose. So if we, now that we have a train to, you know, help with the goods here and there, if we can do that for the human beings as well, because 80 years ago we had this, so it's not new. 80 years ago, 70 years ago, we were moving goods from Accra to Kumasi to Takrali, so it's not new. So we want to, now that we've gotten that one back, can we also get the ones that will take the human beings from Accra to Kumasi and Accra to Takrali and all of those towns on that stretch? So I pick a train and I can alight at Nsawam, Kedi, Asamai, go to all of those towns, Konongo, and then end up in Kumasi. I can't wait for that one. Now, rebel over mining royalties and lease exclusion, that's also here. And Mahama orders national cleanup after deadly floods. Well, we're going to be cleaning on the 10th and the 11th, but the question is, after that, then what? On the front page of the Business and Financial Times, you have the same system, different plumbing. Water for damming also here. This is coming from Goldfields. Hey, Goldfields are doing the most. Trying to get a new renewal, yeah, supporting everything. Anyway, we'll see. Also here, Eurobond repayment hits $2.1 billion as government gears up for $3.7 billion debt service through to 2028. Also on the front page of the Business and Financial Times, Cocoa Board step up farmer payments for cocoa recovery. The full story is on page 3. And then you have Upper Amenfi Community Bank doubles profits as deposits near 900 million Ghana cedi. Well done to them. On the front page of the Overseer newspaper, your government declares two-day national cleaning in flathead regions. The full story is on page 3. And Guzi Tano and the weight of the NDC chairmanship. He wants to be chairman? Okay, let's see how that goes. Railway Authority defends procurement of refurbished locomotives. Locomotives that are older than the CEO himself. Okay. We'll see. On the front page of the Daily Searchlight newspaper, IAP, GRDACU clash over new trains. And you have Hanan's arrest based on frozen bank accounts claim. That's comical, according to Godfrey Dami. Ghana's security agency's biggest rights abusers of constitutional and human rights, according to Justice Abdullahi. That story is here. The National Enquirer has on its front page, NPA cautions fuel dealers. And Ghana Exim Bank joins UN Global Compact. That's also here. Also on the front page, Mahama Cares, Tamale Teaching Hospital Titan Partnership. They should make sure they don't pay for dead bodies for 26 months. That's very important. And Julius Debra celebrates a home festival with chiefs of Achim Ebwakwa. National Prayer Day, not response to flats. Elvis Efree Ankra clarifies here. Let's move on to other papers this morning. On the front page of the Dispatch newspaper, Veep Nana Opokuagyemang likely to contest for the 2028 NDC flagbearer slots. I thought papers were reporting only last week that she said she wasn't interested. Okay, let's see. Maybe she's had a change of mind. Also on the front page of the paper, please remain steadfast in challenging circumstances. Reverend Stephen Wenkam, the General Superintendent of the Assemblies of God Church, says so. He's also the Chairperson for the Immigration Board. So we'll remain steadfast there. Paul Afoko is the unifier the NPP needs now. Former NPP flagbearer aspirant says so. Paul Afoko wants to be Chairman of the NPP again. Let me get to the Archives newspaper. Junior high school student suffers cutler's wound after fondling senior's breast. Hey. Also on the front page of the paper, GNPC abandons $14 million LMLA hospital projects. Management opens forensic audits amid chop claims. Yeah, you blow my new.

PRP Mining Rex Havoc in Dra and Bamsey. That's also here. And Medical Trust Fund commits to cardiac care. Back specialist training, modern infrastructure. There's a photo here of Madame Obobia Dakwa Opoku. She runs that organization. I thought that was very good news, if you ask me. On the front page of the Business and Analyst, and that's going to be our final paper this morning, Bank of Ghana calls for unified anti-fraud system across banks, fintech platforms. Yoko CID warned of emerging model Q crime network, and government announces two-day national cleanup. And also on the front page, consumer spending shows mixed trend as VAT collection surges. Let me quickly do some stories on the Class FM online portal this morning. Yoko and CID issue joint warnings over Model Q criminal network driving transnational crime in West Africa. High Court brings forward hearing on Abu Trika's extradition stay application. Also on the Class FM online portal, Akofna confirmed as successor to Kantanka Empire following the reading of Apostle Sapho's will in court yesterday. And there have been a lot of videos that have been released concerning that. FDA closes 3 Nungwa facilities over sale of illicit products. Also here, Infantino reaffirms FIFA judicial independence amid Balogun suspension controversy. He played yesterday, but the US still lost. Kofi Adam urges Black Stars to learn from World Cup exits and focus on future qualifiers. Otunfo appoints Nana Mabunsu as 15th Asantehene. There's a photo of her here. And Pragya Ryder jailed 20 years for defiling 12-year-old girl and infecting her with HIV. This is so sad. The Mayor Foundation is also in the news. They mark first anniversary with school donations and community support in Sao Tong. Government settles 700 million euro bond obligation ahead of schedule. That is also here. There are also other stories in here as well. Court remands man for allegedly spending ex-girlfriend's 114,000 on betting. Yeah. Sorry, yo. And High Court to hear habeas corpus application over detention of former Buffalo CEO. Government to sign MOUs with US and UK for deployment of Ghanaian health professionals also here. There are stories in the world of business. GRDA reactivates Accra Foodia line, wins 21 million contracts here. And the government moves to support maize and beans. Also here, government seeks land in Achim Ebwakwa for the opening of the biggest oil palm factory, we are told. There are stories in the world of showbiz, and there are a lot of stories in the world of sports as well, and many have to do with action concerning the World Cup. Let me quickly do some stories out from the High Street Journal before we get into a number of these stories this morning. Under the High Street Journal, you have 1 tomato, 10 Ghana cedi. The price shock forcing Ghanaians to rethink dinner table. There's a full story here by Makida El Husseini. And can digital finance unlock Ghana's SME growth? UN backs new push to expand access to credit. And global climate is looking for new destinations. Ghana wants to be one as far as capital is concerned. That is also here. Your fraudulent and inflated passenger claims are straining airline baggage compensation processes, according to analysts. Ghana stock exchange rebounds after a sharp midweek sell-off as financial stocks continue to lead 2026 rally. While BOG's OMO bill rate is winding down, T-bill rates are rising. What does this mean for you? And oil extends losses as OPEC raises outputs and Hormuz flows normalize. That is also here. Taxi fares not rising as a ride-hailing competition tightens grip on markets. Former NAFCO boss arrest points to growing fear of another Ofuriata exit. Also here. And we tell you how Strait of Hormuz might have impacted inflation. There's a full write-up there. Especially on that of tomatoes. Tomatoes is a big deal here in Ghana, and there's a full write-up on that. So you can make your way to
the Class FM online portal or the High Street Journal and get to read extensively on all of these stories.

get into some of the stories in the newspapers this morning, on the front page of the Daily Graphic, there are some very big stories there, starting with special needs education now free, with the government allocating up to 100 million for implementation. And the story is by Severus Calderi. There's a photo here of the Minister of Education, the Honourable Haruna Idrisu, a Member of Parliament for Tamale South. I read, "Now special needs education for persons with disability in the country is now free. The Minister of Education, Haruna Idrisu, has announced the initiative forms part of government's journey towards the provision of inclusive, quality and equitable education in the country. Now, subsequent to the amendment of the Ghana Education Trust Fund Act by Parliament, Mr. Idrisu gave an assurance that it will be funded adequately by GetFund. Free education for persons with disability will cover tuition, accommodation and assistive devices, even at the tertiary level, with the cost of basic and secondary school education already covered by the state." Quote, "In the 2026 budget, the GetFund, an amount of 100 million was allocated for the implementation of free special needs education for persons with disability. The GetFund Act 581 thus gives me the power and mandate as minister to issue policy directives," Mr. Idrisu announced at a press conference to officially launch the free special education in Ghana. "The policy is one of the endearing legacies of President John Dramani Mahama and a social intervention targeted towards the vulnerable. Ghana currently has about 39 special and integrated schools across the country, made up of 29 special boarding schools, 7 integrated schools for visually impaired, and 3 integrated schools for the hearing impaired. Now, when it comes to the implementation, in all, approximately 9,000 learners, comprising 8,800 boarders and 200 day students, are in these schools. I quote him again, I have accordingly and will further direct GetFund to make sure that for 2027 into 2028 and for every year of the tenure of President Mahama, this 100 million Ghana cedis support is allocated to special needs education. This is to allow for effective implementation and to reach out to persons with special needs." I think this is a very good thing. I didn't know the numbers were this big. I mean, 8,800 boarders out of that. So we're looking at everything concerning feeding, accommodation, tuition, and all of that. Maybe the 100 million must even be looked at again as to whether that is even enough. But I'm sure for starters, we'll do the 100 million, and then subsequently, we would possibly do a lot more in that regard. Let me move to a story on page 3 of the Daily Graphic newspaper. Ghana can't solve climate crisis without waste infrastructure financing. This is a story attributed to the Minister of Local Government, written by Dixon Walanyo Duche. Now, the Minister for Local Government, Chieftaincy and Religious Affairs, the Honourable Ahmed Ibrahim, Member of Parliament for Bana, has warned that the country's climate resilience efforts will fail without urgent and sustained financing for waste and sanitation infrastructure. He explained that the nation's recurring flooding and waste management challenges demonstrated that climate change was no longer theoretical, but an urgent governance and financing crisis requiring immediate action. Quote, "We generate about 20,000 tons of solid waste every single day. Managing this growing volume of waste is not just a technical challenge, it is also a financial and institutional challenge, and for our future, a challenge. Yet, beneath these challenges lie tremendous opportunities to build resilience, circular economy that creates jobs, protects the environment, and improves public health." Mr. Ibrahim was speaking at the opening of the second Korea-Africa Environmental Cooperation Forum, held in Accra yesterday. Now, let's look at the government's efforts in that regard. The minister disclosed that the government was advancing a national sanitation fund to provide predictable financing through blended capital involving public resources, private investments, and development partnerships to support landfill development, transfer stations, recycling plants, and modern waste treatment systems. And the story goes on and on and on. Those four things mentioned in the story are very, very important for me. The landfill developments. For those of you who are familiar with BOOM, that enclave over there,
Years ago, there used to be a massive landfill site there. Obviously, the number of people who used to live in that enclave is not like we have today. The last time I inquired about that facility, I was told that the place is full. It's even been covered. And some residential units are even springing up there. When I look all over Accra, I don't recall coming across any site that was as huge as the Bone landfill site. Now we are generating a lot more waste. I wonder where we are taking them. For those of you who leave home at work, or who close very late and you're making your way home, I'm sure you see all of these Abuya cars carrying loads of garbage. To be honest, I have no idea where they are taking them. I remember somewhere in 2013, I visited the Accra compost plant. I think it's owned by Zoo Lion in 2013, and I remember at the time, the managing director of that facility was one engineer, Ura Safo. I remember him very well. And I remember he engaged the media on plans the organization had to improve a thing or two. I am told that today when you go to that area, 2013 is about 13 years ago thereabouts. I'm told that today when you go to that area, a lot of the lands not too far away from that area has been sold. So I don't even know whether they have plans of expansion and all of that, and where we are likely to keep this. The other day, I saw a video in Singapore. It is a very small city-state, and they generate a fair bit of wastage as well. But what they have done is that they have found a means to turn around all of that garbage to produce some bit of electricity and use it for other purposes as well. Here, I honestly do not know what the plan is. I honestly do not know. Every now and then, I hear of some new things. I hear of some new ideas. But 20,000 tons every single day, we could do so much with this. So much. I am glad that the minister talks about investments in that area. Government will put in some money, I am sure. Not too long ago, we used to have a ministry dedicated for sanitation. Unfortunately, that ministry was wrong with a lot of negative stories. All of us are here. We are familiar with all of these stories. I do not know how much government intends to commit to that area. But government, together with private sector, I am sure can do so much. We can say all we want about organizations like Zoo Lion, and I'm told there are over 20 companies in that space operating in Ghana, but of course Zoo Lion is a very popular one. All of them are spending a thing or two. The other day, when Zoom Lion held a presser concerning what they were doing, this must be somewhere last year. They have expanded their tentacles into so many countries on the African continent and are doing great. We can say all we want about a greater chunk of the contracts going to the organization. But if they have what it takes to do a good job, why not? Why not? I'm not here to lobby for them. I don't work for them. But if they have what it takes, we are here. We know whether they have what it takes or not. There are, of course, issues that have been raised in the past concerning how much of their funding goes to the people who work for them. And I remember that famous 250 Ghana cedi arguments that went against them. Maybe if they can look at that side of the conversation as well and tie that in with their expertise, I'm sure people may speak in their favor and possibly get them in getting a number of contracts again. Because to be honest, it's very difficult to say they were not delivering. It's very difficult to say they were not delivering. Today, we see the dust, we see the rubbish all over the place. I leave home every morning at dawn to come to work, and I used to see them. They are blue uniform and they are reflectors. We all saw them early morning on the, especially the major routes. I don't know about the minor ones, but at least the major routes that I used in coming to work, I used to see them. And it's fair to say that they were doing a good job. Now I don't see them. It's obvious that they have lost out a number of contracts. And it's also obvious that a number of these contracts have gone to the local authorities. At the local level, whether it's the DC level or whether it's at the MC level, as to whether they are doing a good job, we are all here.
if they are doing a good job, we will know. It doesn't look like they are doing a good job, because we are still stuck in a lot of filth. We also the videos from last week's rain, the videos especially from Alaju, it was an eyesore. The filth that was, you know, captured on video in that gully was sad. And you're asking yourself, so people actually dumped all of us in that huge gutter. People actually left us. And it's a shame on all of us. As for the recycling plants, like I mentioned, I know of the Accra compost plants. If there are some private ones out there, maybe you're not too familiar with all of them. But if we would have a couple more to just recycle and recycle and recycle and recycle, rather than just dumping and causing a lot of public health wahala. When the views emanated, was it last week or last week's, of, you know, a chain of abuyas making their way to Wajabawi, to the site over there. It was such a mysore. The public health challenge that caused. In Ghana, we take a lot of things for granted. But I would not be surprised for the few days that all of those abuyas were packed in that Wajabawi enclave. I would not be surprised if health experts would go to that area today and suddenly notice how many people probably caught a thing or two with cholera, dysentery, diarrhea, name them. Because they were just parked by the roadside in their hundreds. We saw them. For those of you who live there, you saw them. They were parked there for days. And people were driving by. People were walking by and were inhaling all kinds of things. We always say that here it is God who is taking care of us. But some things can be done and done well. As for modern waste treatment systems, again, I'm not too sure we've made significant progress in that area compared to what you see in other parts of the world. As for the waste we will generate them, as long as there are more people, and as long as there are all kinds of products being manufactured every single day, and there will be waste, that's not in doubt. The population all over the world is increasing every single time. It is not declining. Yes, it may be declining in some countries. If you go to Japan, for example, population is declining, but it doesn't mean that the population is not high. Japan alone has a population of somewhere around 127 million. Africa's population is rising. We are somewhere around 1.4 billion now. Ghana's population has been rising since. As a little child, we're around 50 million thereabouts. Today, I'm told that we are in excess of over 30. In another few years, we'll be 40. In another few years, we'll be 50. So as for the garbage, we'll be generating them. But as to whether we will look for money and build some modern waste treatment facilities, only time will tell in that regard. There's also a story here on P3 of the Daily Graphic with CSOs calling for suspension of firearm license revocation directive. A story by Joshua Bediakukumsen. Let me read a set of that story as well. Now, a coalition of civil society organizations has urged the government to suspend the blanket implementation of the recent directive revoking civilian firearm licenses and replace it with phased, well-coordinated revalidation processes backed by clear legal and admin guidelines. The coalition, made up of the Jatike Center for Human Security and Peace Building, the Citizens Network for Peace and Security in Africa, and the Journalists Network for Peace and Security, said while it supported stronger firearms regulations, the current implementation approach risked creating confusion, undermining public trust, and underwhelming state institutions. The story goes on and on and on, and we've discussed this a number of times. I remember, was it somewhere last year, God bless his soul, Dr. Mani Bwama telling us that's a huge chunk of arms, I recall, from the Defense Ministry's space had literally disappeared, for want of a better expression. Where these arms end up sometimes, only God knows. I don't need an arm for anything. I believe the state can provide adequate security for all of us.
People may need it for one reason or the other. It's up to them. For all kinds of security purposes, it's up to them. But there should be regulations to ensure that even if you want one to do a thing or two, it will be managed and it will be used properly. It shouldn't be a case of this ending up in the hands of people and literally messing up with them. It won't help any one of us. There's an opinion piece written by a very fine gentleman who's always been writing a thing or two in a daily graphic for those of you who read Rodney's Potpourri. He's reading a very fine piece about the flooding here again. I don't want to say people are getting tired of ideas, but we know them, Rodney, we know them. We know what we have to do to ensure that our cities, even if the rains come intensely, last week we were told that the rains that came was 169 millimeters of rainfall, which is huge. But it's really up to us, everyone who experienced floods or otherwise. Can we clean our gutters? Can we build wisely? Can we ensure that at the district and at the municipal and the metropolitan level, we don't have situations where licenses are given out anyhow? And we have done that over the years. We have done that. We have given our licenses anyhow. People are built in places where they are not supposed to build. But because they are powerful and influential people, the buildings are there. Yesterday, David Senna told me that they were building another village. We have seen it. It's by the roadside. They cannot hide. All of these new estates that are springing up all over the place, we have seen them. A lot of them have been built on waterways. Go to the Ramsar site. Some of them were even whaled. We are here. We saw all of them. Most of the time, what we do is to speak a lot of English and not deal with the problem. Maybe going forward, we might begin to deal with some of these issues. The back page of the Daily Graphic has an interesting story. There were some who said Carlos Queiroz was leaving, but the editor of Graphic Sports, Maurice Kwanza, who is in Kansas City, is reporting that Carlos Queiroz could be set for a contract extension. Let me read the excerpt of that story before I look at a story or two in other newspapers. Graphic is reporting on the back page that highly placed sources indicate that government is considering extending the contract of Black Stars head coach Carlos Queiroz, following his relatively impressive performance with the Black Stars at the ongoing 2026 FIFA World Cup. Notwithstanding the anticlimax of Ghana's fifth World Cup campaign, the team improved performances under Queiroz in less than 2 months, and as a result of that, he appears to be very high on the radar. Well, we all saw the games. In Ghana, we have over 2,000 coaches, 2 million coaches, maybe 30 million coaches. Everyone has an opinion on what we should do as far as our national team is concerned. Everyone has an opinion, including me. We saw the performances ourselves. I'm not too sure if going forward we need that kind of manager. That's my personal opinion. With the quality and the talent that is available to our team, they shouldn't be held back. I believe that we need a manager who plays a lot more offensive football. Of course, there will be a fairly defensive, system, depending on the opponents. But we shouldn't be overly defensive. I mean, the 4 matches we played at the World Cup, it was as if we were defending to go and win something from the skies. I'm not too sure Mr. Carlos Queiroz is a coach to take Ghana to the next level. That's my personal opinion. But hey, I'm not the one who does the hiring. So let's see how it goes, whether he gets the job or whether we look for someone else.

0: Let me look at a story on the front page of the Overseer newspaper, a story that has also found its way to a number of newspapers as well. The story is to do with government declaring today national cleaning in flathead regions. The full story is on page 3. I'm going to be reading excerpts of that story by Hamdia Mohammed. Yesterday I saw a full release on the page of Minister for Government Communications Felix Kwasi Fosu. President John Dramani Mahama has declared Friday, July 10 and Saturday, July 11, 2026 as National General Cleaning Days in the 7 regions affected by the recent floods as part of efforts to prevent a recurrence of the disaster and restore environmental sanitation. The exercise being organized under the auspices of the Post-Flood Mitigation Committee will be held under the theme Our Actions, Our Future, Cleaning Ghana After the Floods. The announcements follows the June 29, 2026 floods, which were triggered by hours of torrential rainfall that inundated large parts of Accra and several other communities across 7 regions. The floods claimed several lives, displaced hundreds of residents and submerged homes, businesses and major roads. The disaster also exposed the scale of poor waste disposal and blocked drainage systems as floodwaters carried tons of plastic waste, refuse and other debris from drains, waterways and streets. In the aftermath of the disaster, government established the Post-Flood Mitigation Committee to coordinate relief efforts and implement measures aimed at improving sanitation, clearing drains and strengthening flood prevention across the country. In a statement signed by the President's spokesperson, Felix Kwasi Fosu, the government said that the nationwide initiative is intended to mobilize citizens to clean their communities, protect their environments, and reduce the risk of flooding. This is a critical nationwide exercise, and all citizens are strongly encouraged to fully participate in it. Now, as part of the exercise, President Mahama has directed all government appointees to actively participate in a cleanup instead of remaining in their offices. According to the directive, ministers, CEOs, members of parliaments, metropolitan, municipal, and DCs, as well as heads of public institutions, are expected to lead cleanup activities in their respective communities. The cleanup has been structured over 2 days. On Friday, July 10, personnel from the security agencies, metropolitan, municipal and district assemblies and waste management companies will begin the exercise. The following day, Saturday, July 11th, members of the public will join in the efforts to expand the operation nationwide. The presidency said that the exercise would focus on cleaning silted and choked drains, removing sand, weeds and debris from roads and highways, and cleaning public spaces, including markets, lorry parks, recreational parks, and communal refuse collection sites. Among the key priorities is ensuring that drains are desilted to allow the free flow of stormwater ahead of peak or the rain seasons. The statement also warned that poor sanitation practices continue to worsen flooding in the country. Quote, this two-day exercise is a critical intervention and a vital wake-up call for the nation. For far too long, indiscriminate littering and plastic pollution have clogged our drainage systems, contributing to devastating preventable floods that destroy livelihoods and claim precious Ghanaian lives. To support the exercise, all MMDs have been directed to work closely with waste management companies to provide waste trucks, gloves, shovels and other cleaning equipment at designated locations. The assemblies have also been instructed to ensure that all silt and refuse collected during the exercise are immediately evacuated to prevent them from being washed back into the drains. Government has urged Ghanaians to demonstrate unity and civic responsibility in protecting their communities. I'll have a thing or two to say about this for a piece of my mind. We will get there. Yeah. I'll have a thing or two to say. And I'm sure all of us have a thing or two to say about these things. Yeah, all of us have a thing or two to say about these things. Let me quickly look at other newspapers this morning as well. I like the story on the National Enquirer newspaper, which has to do with Mahama Care and all the efforts that they are putting in. I recall that their budget was somewhere around 2.9 billion Ghana cedi, which was to help with a lot of communicable diseases. for me it's a good thing. In the last couple of years, I've read a lot of reports that have been talking about increases in, you know, cardiac related illnesses and all of that. If you've been to the cardiothoracic center, Kwalibu, let me say good morning to Dr. Enswa Mensah. He's the head of the center. Great guy. Doing some amazing work, together with, the others that I know there, Dr. Nduku and all the, cardiac, you know, guys, there. Great job all of you are doing, including the consultants. They tell you that over the years, in the last 10, 15, 20 years, the cases just keep coming. And they've been warning a lot of people paying attention to their lifestyles, people paying attention to their eating habits, people paying attention to doing some exercises here and there. But once the population is growing, and once people also choose not to act in a certain way, or to live their lives in a certain way, the cases are likely to rise. But they also mention that the cost of treatment is not their joke. If you've been to the cardiothoracic center before, consultation alone, I'm told, is somewhere between 350 and 500 just to see a doctor. We live in a country where minimum wage is 22 Ghana cedi, where people are earning 500 cedis at the end of the month, 600 cedis, 700 cedis. I wonder how they survive with that. I wonder. Because you use some for transport, you use some for feeding, you use some for clothing, you use some for whatever, and you use some for miscellaneous. And when you go there, those who can afford, yes, but there are many who cannot afford. And I am very excited with what Madame Obio Dakwa-Opoku and his team are doing, going around and looking at opportunities to help, especially in this area. I just wish a time will come where if somebody has to undergo any kind of treatment at the cardiothoracic center and the person has to pay, let's say, $5,000, $10,000, $20,000 for a surgery and stuff like that, maybe the facility, maybe the organization, Madame Obi's organization will take, let's say, a certain percentage. But it also doesn't mean that we should be living our lives anyhow. Exercise when you can. Cut out on the junk if you can. Drink loads of water if you can. Do away with all the processed food if you can. Throw them out of your kitchen. Throw them out. Don't even keep them there for somebody to come and use them. Throw them out. You visit people, you visit friends in our homes. We see all the processed food. We see all the junk. And you think you're living good. You are dying. Slowly. Look at our foods that we eat. Our foods that we consume. Plenty junk. And strangely, they are also very expensive. I don't want to mention any particular food, but we know the foods that are junk. Do away with the waste. And every now and then, yesterday I took a photo of something that I won't share as part of this story, because I saw the story on an online portal yesterday. Every now and then, if you can, it shouldn't even be a case of if you can, every now and then try this. This is my own little help. Every now and then, if you can, and if you want to live well and to live long and not be spending a lot of your money and a lot of time in your hospital, try this. Do away with the chips. All of those chips in any way or form, it contains a baggage of salts, which is not good for your body. Do away with them if you can. Do away with the sodas, sugar and cutting. Do away with them. They won't help you. If you have an idea how much sugar goes into some of these sodas, when you see the can, you kick it away. Do away with them if you can. Do away with the candies. Too much sugar. And throw them out of your house so that your children will not eat it. You think they are young. They will grow and by 30 they have diabetes and you don't understand. Their system is full of sugar. Throw them out. Don't be buying candies for them. Give them the tubers. Give them the fiber foods. And give them water to take to school. They won't die. If you can do away with the cookies, all the better. if you can do away with the cookies. I know that is tough for a lot of people. They like their cookies, they like their biscuits. But if you can, maybe once in a while, not the bakwe chowin. But don't be feeding on it morning, afternoon, evening, night. If you have time, every time you buy them, go and read the ingredients there. You stop buying it. If you can do away with ice creams, yeah, it's nice. You go out on a date, you like the ice cream, yeah. Once in 2 months or once in a month will not kill you. But some of you, is like your daily bread. If you can try and do away with, learn something from Bishop James Sah. Yeah, Bishop, that's his name. The Bishop at Christian Action Faith Ministries. I learned something in an interview I watched of him, and he said he's not eating fried food in over 30 years. And he's 72 going to 73. When you look at him, he looks like he's now 50. Or even less. He said he's not eating fried food in like 30 years because a lot of the oils. The other day I saw a video of Reverend Benson. I think he's at the Cedar Mountain Chapel, Assemblies of God, the one I shared there, giving a very fine lecture on the oils that we consume in this country. And the local ones, they are adding all kinds of things to it. If you can do away with the oils, remember, if you can, it will help you. Stop eating after 8. These days, I know some people, even after 5, they don't want to eat. But you let's extend this. And don't eat a bowl of fufu and 2 minutes later you are going to bed. Eat at 5, so that by the time you go to bed at 8 or 9, the food will have digested properly. It is always better to go to bed on an empty stomach than to go to bed on a full stomach. Eat clean and healthy foods. Wash them thoroughly. Some of you buy the thing and put it in your mouth. Clean them. Work out. Walk. You won't die. Some of you leaving your house to the junction, you want to pick an Uber. Stop being lazy. Walk. Walk. If you can do very lengthy miles to it. One of the things I like about
1: big man in Ghana. Yeah, big man in Ghana. Let me do it that way. Big man in Ghana. After chopping our money, they don't want to die.
0: So in the morning when I'm coming to work, I see them, a lot of them, especially in my enclave, I see a lot of them. Now they have become, some of them sadly, with the greatest of respect, they become oversized, they become obese. You see them early morning and some when you're walking by, you see that they are suffering. Hey! They can't even do 2 steps at a time. But at least they are trying, at least they are making an effort. You can do some. You don't have money like them and you don't want to exercise. You are broke, you are poor, and you are eating junk, and you don't want to exercise. Even the big men are exercise. You should do it. If you can do 5 times a week, walk, you won't die. Put it in the mouth, start small. Don't say you can walk, start small. You do 1K, then you do 2K, you do 3K, you do 4K, you do 5K. Before you realize you are doing 6 or 7K every day, 4 times a week, 5 times a week, it will help you. You won't die. You walk in kills, our grandparents would not have given birth to our parents to give birth to us. I love the story of one of my uncles says, when they used to go to school in a village of Asante Mapole, you walk for miles just to go to school. And like today's child, they can't even walk for 1K. They will complain that they are less. Anyway, there are lots of stories on the various newspapers. Grab a copy and read extensively.

get those messages coming on WhatsApp number 0500-200-202. Maybe before I come in, a letter to the president, let me celebrate all of you very special people who were born on this day. If today happens to be your birthday, let the celebration start on WhatsApp number 0500-202-202.

But today happens to be the birthday of former Ghanaian international Liadi. Yeah, he's celebrating his birthday today. He was born on this day in 1990. So Liadi is celebrating birthday number 36. Happy birthday to him on this very, very special day. Today also happens to be the birthday of another former Ghanaian international, George Owu. He was born on this day in 1982, so he's celebrating birthday number 44. Happy birthday to him. Today also happens to be the birthday of former Member of Parliament for Seshi Uyoso, the Honorable Kwaku Ifrie. He was born on this day in 1954, so he's celebrating birthday number 72 today. Happy birthday to him. And then it's also birthday to Madame Gifty Afeni Darcy. She's noted for loose staff in the world of journalism, said at the president at some point. She was born on this day in 1957. So Madame Gifty Afeni Darcy is celebrating birthday number 69. Birthday number 69. Today, happy birthday to him. Today also happens to be the birthday of former Chief of Defence Staff Joseph Boateng Dankwa. He was born on this day in 1947. So he's celebrating birthday number 79. He was serious under President John Ajikun Kufo. He's celebrating birthday number 79. Today, happy birthday to him. Today also happens to be the birthday of former Ghanaian Youth International Mark Edouard Mufa. These days, he serves in the United States Army. Happy birthday to you, Mark Edouard Mufa, wherever you are. There are a lot of notable people born on this day. Today is also the birthday of former Kumasi Asante-Kotoko and Black Stars winger Oli Rahman. He was born on this day in 1975. So he's celebrating birthday number 51 today. Happy birthday to Oli Rahman on this very special day. And it's also a happy birthday to the former Member of Parliament for Asante Ashim North. Former Member of Parliament for Asante Ashim North, the Honorable Andy Apiakubi, is celebrating birthday number 69. Yes, birthday number 69 today. Happy birthday to the Honorable Andy Apiakubi, lawyer.

0: I want to take the opportunity to celebrate a number of friends who were born this day as well. It's always a long list. I'll do my best to celebrate all of you on this very, very special day, the 7th of July, 2026. Let me try to celebrate as many of them. But if you also happen to be celebrating your birthday today, you can send us a message on WhatsApp number 0500202, 0500202. If you get those messages coming in, I will be celebrating you very, very shortly. 0500202, 0500202. Damn it. Anyway, it's a monthly stuff, so sometimes it will play up. Yeah, I'm trying to open my page and celebrate as many of them, but the internet will just not spare me. So you let me go for a quick break, and then when I return, I will celebrate all of you. 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
1: When you still like on Plus 91.3 FM, let me celebrate some wonderful friends as well who were born on this day. Happy birthday to you, my former colleague, Zhao Yan, worked with the multimedia group all of those years ago. Happy birthday to you on this day. To you, Madam Evelyn Jima, you're also celebrating your birthday today. Happy, happy, happy birthday to you. To you, Mr. Frederick Kojo Edu, you're also celebrating your birthday. Happy birthday to you. To you, Mr. Benjamin Tete, it's another 365. I say happy birthday to you. And to you, Mr. Julius Adadi, you're also celebrating your birthday. Happy, happy, happy birthday to you. And if you also happen to be celebrating your birthday today, let the celebration start on this platform. Madam Agri Solomon, you're also celebrating your birthday today. Happy birthday to you. Madam Mary Edutumwa, it's another 365. Happy birthday to you. Madam Kwame Afriye, you're also celebrating your birthday today. Happy birthday to you. Mr. Matthew Baffo Inkum, it's another 365. Happy birthday to you.

to come on this platform, I'll be coming away with a piece of my mind, which is a segment of the show where I share my thoughts on a subject and also give you an opportunity to share your thoughts as well. Remember, there's a segment where you can also call in. So take note of the calling number, 03-02-20-8080, 03-02-20-8080. 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Take care. Take note of the calling number again. 03-02-20-8080. 03-02-20-8080. 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It's extremely important you take care of that as we talk about the issues that you are very, very, very keen on. Let's do this together, as always.

0: I'm going to come your way with a piece of my mind very shortly, but before we get into all of that, I was standing by to come your way with a letter to His Excellency.
1: Following the recent floods that claimed lives and destroyed property, it is a welcome initiative and your directive for ministers, members of parliament, MMDCs and other government officials to personally lead the exercise is a good example of leadership. However, Mr. President, I believe there is one important issue that deserves equal attention. After we clean our homes, markets, streets and drains, where do we dump all the refuse? This is a question many Ghanaians are asking. The truth is that Ghana has a serious shortage of properly planned and managed dumping sites. In many communities, refuse collectors struggle every day to find approved places to dispose of waste. Sometimes, the waste ends up on open lands, by roadsides or near water bodies, creating another environmental problem. Mr. President,

was the fact that ahead of the election in 2020, after the elections in 2016, which we did on our platform, our former place at Roman Rich, I predicted on this platform, for those who listened to us for a very long time, you would remember that one of the first seats that was going to fall to the NPP by election 2020 was Amasamine. Years ago, it was Trubu Amasamine before it was split. And this was why. In those days when you went there, look, people can say all they want about people voting on issues, but in this country, a lot of people still vote on tribal lines, I tell you. In those days, those areas were pretty much dominated by ethnic minorities, the Ghanas, the Evers, the Northerners. And they almost always voted for Nia Masawai. I'm sure you remember him. He was a member of parliament there. He did next to nothing over there. He was just riding on the fact that minorities would vote for the NDC. So he was doing next to nothing there. And the people got tired of him. So by 2020, they voted for a FIFA to manage. And the MPP was there. And the MPP also had an MC called Wilkinson. He was also there. Most of the houses in that enclave, people who have bought their lands over the years, are traditionally Akan people, especially my Kwehu people. Most of the lands, the Kwehus and the Ashantis, they bought most of the lands there. And a lot of them have moved there in the last 10, 15 years. So you notice that that has swung until FIFA didn't perform and then they voted for Sede Mapeno to come and take over. But we're not talking about that election. I'm just trying to refer to something. They moved there and had expectations that the place was going to develop. Things were going to change. That they were going to have power. The roads were going to improve. The water situation was going to improve. But many years down the line, not much is happening there. If FIFA barely did nothing for the locals, as for the MCO, I don't know what he did. If you want to see the relevance of that road, not the main road, the road that goes through Amasamine, through Abiyase, through Three Junction, Obeyi, going all the way to Ashawaja, and going all that road can go to Dubu and all of those places if you use the back road at the top. Thousands of people have moved there. Real estate companies have moved there. And if you care to know, that road can also take you to Kasoa. If that road was fixed, if you live in Sawam or on that stretch, or even as far as Taifa-Tantra, St. John's, you don't have to bother yourself going through Achimota and hit the N1 and go all the way to Baram Junction and go all the way to Kasoa with all the traffic you are likely to face there. You just have to come through Amasamine. And once you go past the railway station where the ICDC church is located, the traffic is not crazy like that. But the nature of the road has made traffic on that road very, very bad. It will save people time. It will save people some energy. It will give them a good life. Because if you live there, you are spending all your salary on your car pass. There are people who live in that enclave. When they get to Amasamine Junction, getting a taxi or getting a car home late in the evening becomes a problem. Because when you get home late, at that time, the taxi drivers and locals, they are charging times two or times three. If you are using your car, you spend all your money to buy spare parts. And it's been like that for years. There was a time I was working on a project there, and I was going there practically every weekend. Every time I had to go there and come back, I had to go to the workshop because I have a problem with the car, especially from Three Junction going before you get to Obeyi. And there are thousands of people who have moved to that long cliff. Thousands. I wasn't surprised. It was only a matter of time before I saw them demonstrating. And this is the case in so many other new places in Accra that have sprung up in the last 25, 30 years. Kwame always calls and talks about this place as Adenta. If you go to New Ligon area around Adenta, it's just like a joke. And he's always complaining about the NC. Kwame, I know your problem. There are so many areas like that. It looks like the communities were created and we didn't have a plan for those communities. Elsewhere, when communities are created, the new ones, the roads are done, the water is done, the electricity is done, everything is done. Even before the first settler moves there. Here, it is the other way around, before the first settler would go there. So they move there and they are faced with problems from day one to day die. Not much happens in terms of a change.

0: no match happens. There are so many places in Accra like that. They have sprung up in the last 20, 25 years, and it's problems every single day. If it's not road, it is water. If it's not water, it is light. And they have to deal with it all the time. And the painful part is, they fall in love with politicians, hoping that they will come and turn around the situation. And one of them is Kosede Mapenyo. He's the current member of Parliament for Amazon. He thought being an MP for that area was about grammar. I'm very familiar with that constituency, so I know what happens there. He was going around telling the locals that the others who contested him in the 2024 elections, they couldn't even speak English. When they go to Parliament, they can't speak. Now the locals say they don't even see you. I get a lot of messages almost every day. They don't even see you in the constituency. They don't even see you. They have no idea where you are. Because they don't hear you in Parliament. See, that's what they say. They don't even know whether you afford yourself as a committee. They say they don't even know whether you are even serving on any committee or anything. Because you have completely disappeared. You thought the job was grammar. You were promising them heaven. You fix the road. You do this. Now they can't even find you. That is the sad reality. Politicians telling us stories. We'll do this. So at some point, when the people become tired, like what is happening, then they go on a demonstration. Where is the MC? The MP, they can't find him. The MC too, they can't find him. Yes, they are there. And it's the same in so many other communities. You can't find them. It is the same when they got the position, they went on commercial break. And that is what you see. But in light of that, I want to credit some people. This dawn, I noticed that the street lights from the Achimota Forest all the way to Fiesta Royale was up. The Okakwe North Municipal Assembly, the MC there, well done. I've been criticizing you on this. But as for the MC who is in charge of the stretch all the way from ABC all the way to the top, he knows himself. There's a very small portion. If you want to understand how poor local government is in this country, there's a very small portion around the old piece of him, where you call the Mount 7 Junction. It is no more than 20 meters, or probably no more than 30 meters in length. Just around the old piece of him. That place has deteriorated so badly, and it's causing a lot of traffic every day. That small stretch, it has been like that for years, and nobody seems to have the brains to fix it. Meanwhile, it causes a lot of traffic, especially at night. It's a very small portion. I don't think it's even more than 20 meters in length. If you are doing a 100-meter dash, I'm sure you can do that thing in 2 or 3 seconds. But that place is just getting worse and worse and worse and worse, and it's causing crazy traffic. Sometimes the traffic can start all the way from New Plan in Achimota. But nobody cares. I've been screaming and barking about this for years, but nobody cares. And we are there. The last thing I want to talk about is a statement I saw on the government's postman speech. Prosper, you go to work on Friday, you get the holiday. Yeah, you go to work. Cleaning is good. But I recall that President Obama visited Ghana, former United States President, the 43rd President of the United States, and said, here, one of the reasons why we appear to be behind is that we don't have systems that work. If you are over 30 or over 40, you'll be familiar with tankers. It was later on that I got to know that it was called town council. As a child, I thought it was called tankers. We're familiar with that. They kept us on our toes as far as cleaning our houses were concerned. As far as cleaning of our gutters and our surroundings were concerned, you barely play the fool. Because if you play the fool, they will summon you and you will pay some fine to somebody I can't remember. And our communities were clean. We were not dumping all kinds of waste in the gutters. The rains were coming. You will hear floods here and there. But things were very much in order. Today, all of those systems have literally broken down. Whether it's at the local level, whether it's at the district level, whether it's at the municipal level, or whether it's at the metropolitan level, they don't appear to work. I am all for clean, but there are 365 days in a year. At least I was taught that by my class one teacher. I've not forgotten her. Her name is Miss Charity Manuel. I have no idea where she is right now. We are going to spend 2 days to clean. One, two. Okay. It's very good. Clean all the gutters, clean all the waste, the system. It is very good. What happens to the remaining 363? If the systems are not going to work, when we would still empty the garbage into the gutters? Because there is very little sanctioning regime. When people play the fool and they are supposed to be punished, they are not punished. Because politicians are scared of these people not voting against, not voting for them. People are building in unapproved ways. We are still giving licenses for people to build. So me, the cleaning is good. But is that what will deal with the problem long term? Let's ask ourselves. Take your political hats away. Some of you, it's always your political hat that is on, so you always look at things differently. Take it away for once. And let's have a very fair conversation. Until we change that. And there was a story, there was a liner in that story that when we collect the garbage, we should also ensure, because we know it. Are we not here? Don't you see people collecting garbage out of the gutters and leaving them by the edge of the gutter? So there's been a warning there. The moment you collect, we should ensure that we dispose. But dispose to where? We don't have landfill sites. We don't have places where we can go and put the garbage. So what would happen after the cleaning for the 2 days? Maybe there will be plants. I don't know. But for me, the bigger picture is what we do after the 2 days. After July 10th and after July 11th, what do we do? That is the bigger picture. If we go back to our bad ways, Your Excellency, nothing will change. Oh. Nothing will change. Nothing will change. Oh. If there's nothing to ensure that we do the right thing, if there are no sanctioning regimes for people who are playing the fool, people who are dumping gutters and rubbish in their waste, people who are building unapproved sites. If we don't deal, because it is not only the garbage, Your Excellency, that caused the flooding. It is people building in unapproved sites as well that is also causing the flooding. And who is issuing out these licenses to the people who are building? It is your MCs and your DCs. And I'm not talking of John Mahama, but I'm talking of the leader of the country. Over the years, it is the MCs and the DCs at the local level who approve. And they approve Elijah. And they approved all of those properties around Chalu. And approved all of those properties around Anakrum. And all of those communities just under the mountain. Down Fautimbi and all of those communities. They approved for people to build there. Tema and Abukobi and all of those places. They approved for people to build there. The Weta area, they approved for people to build there. Dasuman, they approved for Tojo, for people to build there. Your Excellency, when I was very young, places like Tabura, Sultum, Santa Maria, Kwashima, and all of those places, they were like farmlands. I've not forgotten. They were like farmlands, Tetegu and all of those places. They were like farmlands. Eben will tell you. For free. They were farmlands. People used to farm there. That is where people used to go and buy cabbage and lettuce. Today they have built everywhere. And this is the rich and mighty who are built there. Places like Trasaco, they didn't exist. They were farmlands for the University of Ghana. They were farming there. Today they are built there and they have covered all the waterways on that stretch and the places are flooding. If we don't deal with the root cause of these things, Your Excellency, the 2 days cleaning, when we are done by 12, it will be back to, someone will say back to sender. It will be back to normal. Say normal. I just hope that on the 11th, when Prosper will be working to help with the cleaning, things will change. Until then, Charlie, look at that.
1: 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Hello, good morning.
2: Good morning, family. How are you doing?
1: Do you want my brother, Ivan? Yourself?
2: Not bad at all. I need 2 minutes of your time to talk. I don't greet anybody, with the exception of only your friend, Honorable Agu Ogayi. Greetings. Kwame, Minister Shemao, I salute you this morning. Well spoken. And you see, I'll live with you. You see, when it comes to this Amasama area, as you are to know of that area, Obeye and Ko Ashalaja, that area is very, very, very depleted. Let me use that way. You see, and Kwame, last week or so, a week or two ago, your colleague in Accra FM interviewed the man, and you see that the man is complaining bitterly. So I'll plead with members of parliament. You see, because that money which is being given towards assemblies, I think some of the areas who are already developed need to, that money needs to reduce, because it can't be in the case that what at Amasama area, downwards, there are roads, most of the roads are not good, that they will be receiving the same common fund or the money being given to them at the assembly is the same as the one at Polyplot. That didn't make sense for me. Kwame, I'm asking you this morning, tell me roads in what in Polyplot that are bad like what the one in Amasama area, Amasama Obeye Ashalaja. So the man was even crying. But with the MP, I can't talk to him because I'm not even seeing the MP. Because the MP said them. He used to be my brother's friend. Okay? But with the MP there, he's doing his possible best and even crying. You see, one of these days, I'll be very happy you interview him. I'm concluding with this. Mr. President, with this claiming, we applaud you for it. But one thing at a time saddens me. I remember when we were in power, we were doing every Saturday at General Clinic. The young came, they stopped with it. We came, we need to continue. So as you have declared, coming Friday and Saturday, it needs to continue. And if possible, you promise we, the executive, at the branch level, that will allow us to take this job upon ourselves. If you can't even pay us at all, we will manage it and make sure what? We will make sure we take upon ourselves. Make sure our environment, the district and where we are, will make sure that place will be. And also, let's also be an eye for the government. That whenever we see anybody just putting rubbish anywhere, we arrest the person, bring them to the. That person will be fine. So that money will be used to take care of our individual creative economy. Kwame?
1: Not bad at my ear.
2: Yeah, so I'm pleading with my party. We have talked to some people. They are not listening. So, Mr. President, I know by now you are listening to Accra FM. We are pleading with you. Because then we promised the executive at the branch. We are not seeing anything. So, let the claiming. Give it to us. We will be policing and making be the eye of the government. And I think it will help. Think about it. Have a good morning,
1: Kwame. Have a good morning. Thank you very much, Evan, for calling 03-0220-8080. Hello, good morning. Hello, good morning. Okay, I can't seem to hear this call, but you can also try 03-0220-8080. 03-0220-8080. Hello, good morning.
3: Hello, good morning, Kwame.
1: Yes, good morning. You never know where you're calling from.
3: Mr. Chairman, my name is
1: Eddie.
3: I'm right here in Community 19, please.
1: Eddie, go
3: the
1: ahead.
3: The message I have for Honorable is that once in a while, we have put you in this position. So once in a while, they should visit our community and see the change in the problem that we are facing on the ground right now due to heavy rainstorm being July. Please, the ground is not good right now. The roads are terrible. The ghost towns, please. It's a ghost town right now. If you see somewhere, the whole place is messed up. Please, all of them are begging on our ground. Please, once in a while, pay a visit to us in this community and see our challenges so that we know that we are doing what exactly. Please, thank you very much for this opportunity to be here right now, Mr. Kwame.
1: Thank you very much, Eddie, for calling 03-0220-8080. Hello, good morning.
4: Hello, good morning.
1: Yes, good morning. Your name and where you're calling from?
4: Yeah, my name is Seth. I'm calling from Adekodo.
1: Seth, go ahead.
4: Mr. Kwame, as you say, the town council, that was the name that we popular call them, Tankasi. Now, if you look at the metropolitan and the municipal assembly, they just do it like a zonal council. And if you come to our area, we have a Claiborne and Ajekojo access zone. Since they give the municipal status to Tema West, the Ajekojo and Claiborne zone, they couldn't create any distinction for them to know who is visiting there. As I'm speaking to you right now, we don't know who is the zonal council chairman. Because if that particular zonal council is working effectively, all the about 10 committee members plus the two assemblymen, we can do collaboration because we, some of us, we voluntarily ourselves want to help them, to arrange them, to know much about it. Every day, if you see me, I work on the young men to check what is going. If I meet them, I was talking there, he was frustrated. And the assemblymen and the women, the two of them, Claiborne and Ajekojo, they are all my close friends. But I don't know what is going. I want the MC, if he's listening to me this morning, they have to make something about it. Because Thursday, the president declared that we have to do a sanitation, something carefully. If they don't do this properly, we will write against them and then you will see their downfall. Thank you.
1: Thank you very much, Seth, for calling from Ajekojo 0302-208080-0302-208080. Give me a call and share your thoughts with me. Hello, good morning.
5: Wow, wow, wow, Kwame. This morning, I salute you.
1: Thank you, Baba.
5: I salute you. Tell it, run down from, what do you call it, Wilkinson's time out to the air. I don't know how to run it. The history behind and all this, I salute you. But I'll tell them that, to be frank with you, we set them up at the MP there. You might think it's not worth it. The guy has the time to move for all the areas. You know, one cannot just be at one place. One cannot just be in one, what do you call it, divide himself into so many parts. Be seen at a particular place, at a particular time that they are expecting. I get what I'm saying. They have the time to go. I them very, very, very. And I'm not, you know me, I don't defend anyhow. I get what I'm saying. So, gradually, those who are saying that they haven't seen them, he'll be seen. I get what I'm saying. He'll be seen because we want to retain that seat. We know the accounts are many there, and you said it right, that people vote on time around sometimes, you know. But this time around, the work of them will let it be retained. Let's talk about this, what do you call it, this flood issue. You remember on the MPP, they gave a $65 million flood protection something on the MPP. That money was diverted to so-called COVID funds. And we heard that allegedly, they use it entirely for their party issues. You remember that, what do you call it, one woman who was on the ticket of MDP. He said they were sharing the money to them. And then when you add the $45 million, what do you call it, other dreams after that, all these things on the MDP, you realize that MDP really did help this country, my brother. And good one, applaud the president for introducing this, introducing the lip.
1: That is for Friday and Saturday.
5: Friday and Saturday. So
1: just this Friday and Saturday, not every Friday and Saturday.
5: Oh, but we'll urge the president to maybe add more days to it. More of the days. If we can do it monthly or so, it will be better. But all said and done, MPP really causes havoc. $55 million. And then $45 million all vanish. Oh, no. The government of the day should look out for those representatives.
1: Okay, Baba, I hear you. Thank you very much for calling. 0302-208080. Hello, good morning.
6: Good morning, Kwame. How are you doing?
1: I'm doing well, Lumenta. Yourself?
6: By grace.
1: Fantastic. Go ahead.
6: They say a journey of 1,000 miles starts in the steps. I love the initiative, but I want the president to go a bit further. By allocating funds in this current budget for the Samasama or the current funds and other people. Because when I was growing up in the mountainous village of Adakuru, they checked everything in our environment, the town council, including the drinking water. So he damned us. Then now, look at the indiscipline that has involved us, and our politicians are using it to make money out of us. Muhammad should allocate funds for the tankers and the Ministry of Health, then we know he is serious. As for Mataiko Asina, come in, we are submitting under the water. The contractor that is giving the contract to run away, and I am using this platform for Abuja to listen to me, my brother Abuja from Madagru. Come to Mataiko Asina and fix our road. The gutters are not done and the contractor ran away. Why are we using millions to dig a hole for God? Why we cannot create gutters for our water to flow?
1: Good morning. Mesa always sees it as this. Hello, good morning. Hello, good morning. Yes, good morning. Your name and where you're calling from? Hello.
7: Hello, good morning, Kwame.
1: Yes, good morning. Your name and where you're calling from?
8: My name is Randy from Madina.
1: Randy, if you could speak up a bit for me. Thank you.
8: Okay, I'm calling because I want to ask Aladjo, I didn't have the MP or any assemblyman there.
1: I know the assemblyman, Lawyer Halidu, and the MP is Ayahuasca Central, so that will be Golden Boy.
8: So, after the rain, after the storm, whatever, the waste are still on the road, flying all over around the gutter. They bought everything basically is going back to the gutter. Can they organize an extra to collect the waste there? I mean, from the roadside. That place is choked and difficult to traffic. When you read it, absolutely. I mean, there's a traffic there. So where can they organize an extra to collect the waste? I mean, the waste from the roadside. At least the rain has helped to bring us all those works. At least do your best to collect them. Damn them. They want to. They have to scream about it. And they. We are from Alago overhead, we are going to the new plant station. Is it the filters or those cars, whatever, they've taken the walkway of the route. Now they are parking their cars, repairing cars, everything. So basically we are fighting for cars to use the same route when the walkway is there. Where can this happen? They've taken the parkway. Now we are, yesterday I nearly got knocked by a car over there. So basically, everybody have to use the route, both cars and humans, animals, everybody, the main route, while the walkway is being, you know, loaded with cars and all that things. Where are we going? Good morning.
1: Good morning. Where are we going? 0302-208080. Hello, good morning.
9: Good morning, Kwame.
1: Yes, good morning. You know where you're calling from?
9: Kwame, this is Frederick from Tama.
1: Fred, go ahead.
9: Kwame. Honestly, it's just unfortunately that MPP never spent any funds from the World Bank for any party activity. It's just unfortunately. The World Bank is releasing a statement, and that statement is all over. I saw that on Joy and City, that the World Bank is saying the money released from the previous government is sitting right in Bank of Ministry of Finance account. Where are two forcing is the one in charge. That fund is only 36% that the former regime spent in part of the drainage system in Greater Accra. I remember Ashama also benefited from that. The gutter, the big gutter at how do you call it? Newton Junction, Vaco Flat. Go there and run and see how NTT failed, extended the gutter and failed the whole gutter, broke the gutter from to prevent a flood entering people's house. Is there? What can I see? So if today any people are telling Ghanaians lies, it's just unfortunately. And to me, what NDC is doing is that they are trying to do a lot of setting for Ghanaians to believe them. If you have the money in the account, NDC should bring the money out to develop the country. If the corner who is claiming have any evidence to prove it, why up to now NDC refused to prosecute the previous government appointee who mismanaged the flooding money? I am asking again, Kwame. I am asking that you stop the lie and do the work. Go to home and see the whole main road that Akufo-Addo constructed. Dual identity road. Pure asphalt. What are they doing for Ghana? Abuja is just talking. Talk at him. No road construction is ongoing in Ghana. What are the road funds that they send to their pocket?
1: Okay, just like you accuse someone, now you also accuse someone of putting money in their pockets. Do you have proof? Do you have evidence, Fred? You don't have, I'm not sure you have proof or evidence, because you were just complaining about that just a short while ago. So I don't want us to go on that tangent. 03-02-208-080. Take a few more calls and wrap up the segment of the show. 03-02-208-080. Give me a call and share those very strong thoughts with us. 03-02-208-080. Hello, good morning.
10: I'm back again. Please.
1: Okay. Papa, you made the point. I beg you.
10: I'm coming just a quick point. Look, I don't speak anyhow. I don't speak anyhow. The $65 million subsidy, it's there. If you want to bribe this morning, the $65 million subsidy, that dollar bill, where is it? Where's that money? And the quick one. My brother, you just have a caller who just mentioned something about like you. I know him very, very well. Very, very, very well. If I can tell you, very hard working person. He's an understanding man. That's true. Alidu hasn't got that money to do that sort of removal of those waste over there. It is the MC. He has the best. He has the cash. That's why I said that. Look, the MC, Rudolph Adayoso Cedra constituency, he has to be fired. You know, that's his very point. I didn't even tell that man who rely on small petty what you call allowance. And that allowance cannot use those allowance to be removing those ways. It is the MP. That is not assembly. Nobody should blame the MP the MP too for that matter. It is the MP, Rudolph. He has to be fired. If the other things are just too much over there because of him, he has to be fired.
1: Okay, Papa, you made a point. I think you've been on this tangent for the last few days. Hello, good morning.
11: Yes, good morning. This is Fred from Tema.
1: The same Fred?
11: No.
1: Okay, Fred, go ahead.
11: I had no intention of calling this morning. I'm getting sick and tired of Ghanaians always calling radio programs to ask for the MP. In Ghana, the person responsible for the municipals and districts are the MCEs or DCEs. They're not elected, but they're the ones responsible for the districts and municipals. When there's an issue, the first person to call or the office to call is the MCE or DCE. From top to bottom, left to right, across the whole country, people call, where's the assemblyman? Where's the MP? Where's the assemblyman? We voted for the MP. Where's the MP? It is not the responsibility of the MP to administrate the district or the MCs. We ourselves, Ghanaians, should learn basic governance before we start yapping. It's not the responsibility of MPs to administer the district. Their function is in government, is at parliament, to pass legislation for the country, to legislation, international legislation, and so forth. They are legislators. They are not administrators of the local district and assemblies. And I mean, the basic governments can mention these basic things before you call radio stations talking trash. All your MPs, they're the ones, not the MPs, call the DCEs and MCs, they're the ones responsible for the administration of the district and the municipalities. Thank you.
1: Okay, I can understand your frustration, but this is the thing. These same people, when they want to be members of parliament, go around promising heaven. So once they come into office, the locals are expectant. Ideally, that's the job of the MCE, the metro, the mayor, the DCA. Yes, we know on paper that is what it's supposed to be. But these guys, when they want to be members of parliament, promise heaven. So when they come in and they are not, you know, fulfilling their promises, then they also bear the brunt of the attack. So unfortunately, Fred, it is what it is, sadly, but that's the case. Hello, good morning. Oh, I lost this caller. Try. Hello, good morning.
12: Hello, good morning, Kwame.
1: Bas, go ahead.
12: Kwame. Okay, Kwame.
1: Yes, sir.
12: First of all, they said we Ghanaians will forget, but not all of us. I want to remind our chief of staff, Honorable Julius Debra. After the swearing in of the MCs, he told them he will be monitoring them
13: Kwame, you remember?
1: I do.
13: He told them he will be monitoring them and that the best MC will be applauded, but the senior ones will be removed from office. So I am remembering Mr. Jesus Deborah. This is what he told us. Only the best solution, I think, we have to do is what? Government should remove the capital from Accra. Indonesia is doing it. Nigeria have done it. If we don't do it, if we don't have a plan for it, because Accra is choked, unplanned, we will face the same problem each and every year, that we have a percentage of rain. We will face the same problem. We should move the capital from Accra. We should plan. We can do it. Indonesia is doing it right now. They are bringing us Indomie, and they are taking our money from us to build a new capital. Have a good morning, Kwame.
1: Have a good morning, Babs. Yes, but Indonesia have their own problems. The capital is sinking. Jakarta is sinking. And that's why they are moving it a lot, you know, into the interior regions of the country. Hello, good morning. I lost out on this call, but you can try 0302-208080. I'll take maybe two or three more calls and then wrap up. Two or three more calls and then wrap up this segment so that I can get to read your messages as well. 0302-208080. You can give me a call and share your thoughts with me on the issues I have raised this morning. 0302-208080. Two or three more calls and then wrap up this segment of the show. But you can also reach us on WhatsApp on 0500-202-0500-202 or on our social media platforms, Facebook, we're streaming live there. Look out for us, Class 913. Hello, good morning.
14: Hello, good morning, Mr. Kwame.
1: Yes, good morning. Your name and where you're calling from?
14: From Milagon. This is Mike. I just want to thank you for what you delivered this morning. God bless you so much. And that's the truth. If only our leaders will consider that and do it, we'll have a better Ghana, because right now, looking at the future of Ghana, it's some way somehow. But I pray that the Lord help us, because this is way beyond man. Thank you very much.
1: Thank you. Everyone in their issues over their areas. You look on there. I didn't even see any tad rule over there. 0302-208080. 0302-208080. Hello, good morning.
15: Hello, good morning.
1: Yes, good morning. Remember where you're calling from?
15: I'm calling from Medina.
1: Yeah, can you speak up a bit for me?
15: I'm calling from Medina.
1: Go ahead.
15: Please, Kwame, do you think this problem can stop, this planet is facing? As you see, every year we keep on talking about it, and every year the government will release money. Don't you think some people are benefiting from this, and do you think it will allow this to stop? It cannot stop, because politicians are getting benefits from it. Some people are bought, if I'm not mistaken, we find out, we know that, we discover that. So people have bought new houses, bought cars, out of this problem we are facing. So if politicians, we just keep talking about this every year. Good morning. By the way, please help me shout out to the MP of the Jokuku. We don't have water for the past 2 to 3 years now. No drop of water. I don't even know if the man lives in the country or he's in parliament. He's very inactive. Please call him out. Let him attend on the MPE there. No water. And they are talking of Ebola, all those things. I don't know what that would be. Please, can you help us to get water in that area? Thank you.
1: Thank you. The issues are plenty, but MCO, up to you. The locals say they don't have water. If there's something that can be done about it, let me take a final caller and wrap up the phone calls. 0302-208080. 0302-208080. I'll take a final caller and then wrap up the calls this morning. 0302-208080 so that I can get to read your messages that have coming this morning. Quite a number. I hope to be able to read all of them. But I'll take that final caller. 0302-208080. Hello, good morning.
16: Hello, good morning.
1: Can you please repeat the volume of your radio set? I beg you.
16: Okay.
1: Your name and where you're calling from, please.
17: Please, I'm calling from Atlanta, New York.
1: Your name?
17: Princess.
1: Princess, you will hear yourself. You just reduce the volume of your radio set, okay? Hello, Princess.
17: Yeah, hello.
1: Yeah, go ahead. I can hear you.
17: Yeah, in our area, we have shortage of water. And I can use every time we pay water bills, but we do nothing to it.
1: So you are paying bills, but the water is not flowing.
17: Yes, please.
1: But they bring your bill every month.
17: Yes, please. And our roads are no good, but every year we vote for MPs to come in, but anyway, they do nothing to help us.
1: Do you know your MP?
17: I don't even know our MP because we can't find him at this address.
1: Okay, I hear you. Thank you for calling. Well, that's going to be our last call for today. The MP is Ashaman, is it? Frank Nogbe. Yeah. I don't know who the MC there is now, but I know the MP is Frank Nogbe. It looks like every part of this country have their own problems, but well, maybe someday things will get better. Maybe. Imano sends me a message and says, "Fred is ignorant. Did he hear that Ashaman people complain about drains and roads before the 2024 elections? Where is the dual carriage road at who?" Okay. Okay, I've not been to Hoo in a while, so pardon my ignorance about the state of the road there. Pizza in Opa says, "Good morning, Kwame. This one is leadership by example. Yesterday, I saw this type of leadership in Obom, Domiabra. MP who sat on the ground when drip machine was leveling places where the roads are bad, and even that's where going into the face of this MP, but he didn't care. In fact, I appreciate the man so much yesterday. Unlike our MP, Senator Mapenyo, who's lost in oblivion." Charlie. Yeah, I know. Yeah, Obom Domiabra is in the corner over there. That's the former MP, I think, is Madame Sophia Kwokum, if I remember. Yeah. Yeah, Charlie, your MP day form. Some of us are MPs, we have no idea where they are. But when you're in opposition, the way they yob, when they come to power. Charlie, the thing makes up way. Good morning, Class of FM. Kwame, cleaning is good. But if authorities do not see these new sites to tell people how they should build, how does the flood stop? I'm Gloria inside Afina. Anadaya. No, bad rules, sir. Kofi Nacho says, "Good morning, Kwame. I just don't understand our leaders. So the rules, you will not do them. And any law will decide to do them too. You will stress the person until the person stops. But for the church or mosque, you let them build them. Why don't you minimize the requirements if an individual wants to construct the route?" Kofi Nacho. Yeah, Kofi, I remember this conversation because of what happened with Victory Bible Church International. I remember they wanted to do something to celebrate their anniversary or so around the Awushi Bayard area. And they were hard, they had with the local authorities there. It wasn't easy. This one says, "Good morning, Kwame. Please, I want to ask if there is an MP or assemblyman in Alaju." Okay, we just discussed that. So the MP is Lawyer Ali. The assemblyman is Lawyer Ali. I know him well from my days at the University of Ghana. And then the MC is Papa Bisu's friend. He says we should sack the MC. As for the MP, I know it is Tubazu. Tubazu, yeah, Golden Boy. He's the MP there. I don't know if he's performing or not. "Good morning, Kwame. Please, I want to ask if there's an okay. Big Fredo. Okay, so I just read your message. Okay, so Big Fredo, I think I'm sorted with you. Auntie Abbas says, "Good morning, Kwame. Until the entirety of Ghanaians change their habits, Ghana will remain the same. We do not obey laws, and with such attitudes, aluta continua." I like that one. Mula Omai Tema says, "Hi bro, Mr. President, reduce the salaries of the MCs and mayors. They are not working." No busy. "Good morning. All said and done, money is meant for flood related issues sponsored by international organizations have never been utilized." Okay, Power BC, you called and you made those same pointers. That's why I stopped there. Okay. This one is coming from D Love You say, good morning, Kwame, how are you? Okay, I'm good. Thank you for checking up on me. This one says, happy birthday to my sweet landlady, Mrs. Abigail Bushi. This is coming from Ni Yobu. Hey, Ni. Kwame, Ayun. Your landlord is your sweet landlord. It's Abu Denje. Okay, somebody likes their football. Says, what's the point of bringing in a new coach? Even the GFA is still going to decide which players you should be selecting and playing. Let the coach do his job. Okay. You can keep your messages coming. Okay, you say, Kwame, the MP for Doni Abra is Yibo. Okay, the name is not familiar. But I know the former one was Madame Sophia Karine Kwoku, who is now, I think, our deputy ambassador to Italy or so. Thereabouts, but this new one I'm not familiar with. I'm not familiar, but well, it's obvious you see he's working, so we'll take it from there. Charlie, well, I issues plenty, and Amati Dede has put all of that in the song for us. I say, Charlie, what's he asking for? Yeah, bruh.

0: experience of all the highlight rendezvous. We're going to get into the issues right away. My guests are in here and we'll be discussing the issues. This morning, it's almost impossible to overlook that story that came through from the government spokesperson yesterday concerning the cleaning and whether that's going to make any difference. And I remember so well. I mean, it looks like everything happens for a reason. Because Akoko may not even remember. Maybe he does, because I know he has a very sharp memory. He was on that platform. Must be last year or last few years, because I used to listen to that platform very often, where they were discussing issues like this and whether this will solve the problem. And I remember his comments very well. He said, it is not about what we do in the short term, but it's what we do in the medium and long term that will deal with the floods. Now the rains have come. And strangely, this morning I have him in the studio. Let me see what you say about this. I'm sure he himself doesn't even remember, because he's on multiple radio platforms every single day. And I was listening to him that day. This morning he's joined us. We'll be discussing that. We'll also be looking at other issues as well. Those issues with the former buffer store boss that has ended up in the court of law as we speak. Those issues with Abdul Hanan Wahab would also not go away. We'll look at that. And then we'll look at this issue of vigilante groups ahead of the 2028 elections. I'm sure as many of us have seen that video of a group in the upper east region called the Lions. I don't know who they are planning to devour, but they claim they are from the stables of the MPP. Have we told them we need security in this country? And have we told them that the security in this country cannot take care of election-related issues, that we have to form another one to deal with that? All of this and more will be discussed for the next 1 hour. Prince Safa from the MPP will also hopefully be joining us as well as we look at these issues. So, good morning.
1: Good morning.
0: I hope all is well.
1: Oh, my God, it's great. So, my God.
0: It's been a while.

0: They put it in their house.
1: Yes, because we heard that some people even bought polytanks, dug the ground in the house, and stuffed the money in there. So there are so many things that are going, and I think we as a nation, we value money more than anything. We value money more than anything. We think that once somebody is able to amass wealth, okay, the person gets the highest form of respect among us. And that is a problem that I think we need to look at and make sure that we eliminate it.
0: Tying this final topic for me on the vigilante group that has been outlawed in the Upper East region called the Lions also, as opposed to, if you like, whether provide security, whatever that means.
1: I always say that we have enough laws in this country. And I quite remember in 2019, a law was passed like that, Vigilantism and Related Offenses Act, 2019. And the act, I would say that it is very, very clear as to what you should not do

throwing you back to the early 2000s. I did say I'll chip in something from the late 90s as well. Just Gone By is Lean Back from the hip-hop group Terror Squad. It was released as a second single from their second studio album, True Story, Nels, first June in the year 2004.

And I say first to get into our corporators, but before we do, you should know that today being June 4th is the International Day of Innocent Children Victims of Aggression. Now, this annual United Nations observance aims to acknowledge the pain and suffering endured by children all over the world who are subjected to physical, mental, and emotional abuse. It's also a day to affirm the UN's commitment to protecting children's rights.

Once you're done shopping, dial *928*8888# or go to register.electrolyteraffles.com. 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

0: you're ahead of mission. So if Ghana could turn down practically the visit request by Cyril Ramaphosa, the next thing the Ghana government is supposed to do, immediately follow up to that. You don't close down the mission because we don't have any diplomatic uproar. We don't close down because we don't have any challenges as far as the mission starts are concerned. But the head of the mission, who is of course a politician, who was sent in there, or if you've been a career diplomat, in such circumstances, diplomatically, you have to call your high commissioner. So President Mama, in fact, this is the best one that you can open your eyes and speak for your colleague, your counterpart, or your fellow president, that I will not allow you to come because I'm angry. You can't say that to him, and your high commissioner still there. It's not done that way.
1: Let's look at the other side of the coin. So over the period, we've had cause to concern about what is happening in South Africa. And here we are with the South African president calling on President Mahama for first a state visit and hopefully to discuss the issues. Shouldn't the president rather be thinking about discussing the issues and finding a middle ground in terms of bringing some finality to bear? Shouldn't that supersede any other interests?
0: Well, let me tell you, the president has advices, but beyond that, president don't just get up and take decision without knowing. The point is that what have been the approach and the attempts that the South African government before coming to Ghana has put in place out there. Has he approached Ghana High Commissioner? He is coming. Why is this single out Ghana being the first country to go? Nigerians are more than this. Why is he not going to Nigeria? He's looking for a diplomatic stand. And Ghana is the Switzerland of West Africa. Ghana is the Switzerland among the ECOWAS and among the nations of Africa called the AU. So he's just only trying to start, to jumpstart his diplomatic contact through Ghana. If Ghana allowed him in, then he will have access and leverage to go to other places. But the mama is saying no. So if you are talking about he coming would afford or would enable him to have a discussion, does that one stop the thousands still waited for repatriation? Answer is no. Has he done anything to those people who ignited and who started the trouble? Have you seen any of them, Jacinta and his colleagues? Have you seen any of them already imprisoned, standing before trial, sentenced, convicted? For you to show that, and so if he comes to Accra, the first question President Mama will ask will be, where is Jacinta? Who started the whole episode? What have you done to that young girl? Is he all before court? What happened to the other gentleman? Are they before court? So if you haven't done that, what are you in Accra here for? In fact, let me tell you, there is no point of President Mama tolerating the visit of His Excellency Cyril Ramaphosa. Because some of us will say that we know that that is the only way to stop, to divert attention of his already pending court issue over the £4 million in billions of rand that were found on his market, on his farm.
1: Just for the sake of clarity, and then if I do this for me briefly, did I hear you say that the president cannot decline the request by the South African president and still have his missions there in South Africa?
0: That shouldn't be the case. The president, when you decline a country where you're hosting your mission, your high commissioner sits in South Africa. The mission, they have not expelled, and there's no expulsion in this regard from South Africa, the Ghana mission book. But if you are rejecting a visit by the president of South Africa to visit Ghana, it means that you've gone overboard of your tolerance level diplomatically, or your patience has already, you've exhausted all the local remedy. If you exhausted all the local remedy of your patience, the only thing you can do, you've rejected his visit, you should also call up your mission there.
1: I see. Right. Let me thank you for your time this afternoon. I'm sure the conversation can go on. And thank you very much this afternoon for your time with us on
0: Top Line. You're most welcome.
1: Right. So that's Farouk Al-Wahab. He's an international relations expert. And of course, he says that once the president has declined the directive, or I should say the request by the South African president for some state visits, then in the first place, you have no business having your missions there. This is Top Line on Class 91.3 FM. My colleague Kwame Ochi Jr. has been doing some more digging as far as this development is concerned, and he is joining me in studio so that we can have a conversation with regards to this development as we have it now. Kwame, shocking, I should say. Even though a lot of people have said that it is important for the president to do this, to send a certain signal to the South African government, but what more have you been digging out as far as the development?

0: this concept.
1: Well, just like you started with a conversation, maybe we're picking the reports that that immediate trigger leading to the decision comes on the back of the killing of the Ghanaian national. Ghana's Minister of Foreign Affairs named the victim as Bashir Ishaq, a 40-year-old gentleman, saying he was shot dead in Cape Town. That's on Monday, June 30, 2020, a sex-driven protest tied to a deadly assault by the anti-immigration group March for undocumented migrants to leave. But South Africa disputes this account. You recall the Western Cape Police and Minister Mamkolo say the shooting happened a day earlier, that was Sunday the 29th of June 2026, at a barber shop in Cape Town, as was reported by the Foreign Affairs
2: Ministry. So it happened at the barber shop.
1: That was an armed robbery extortion attempt, not linked to the xenophobic attack currently what's happening. Not linked to the demonstration. Well, Kubayi has accused Ghana of spreading false narratives and has Accra to use official diplomatic channels rather than public sentiment. So in early May, 5 Ethiopian migrants were killed in Johannesburg. 3 of them shot inside McDonald's. Human Rights Watch documented vigilante attacks on South Africa and Asian nationals through April, May, citing weak police response. Then Ghana's Foreign Affairs Minister, Samuel Kwesi-Appiah, announced plans in mid-May to evacuate roughly 300 citizens and an earlier repatriation wave than the 1,000 figure in the current story. South Africa's Foreign Affairs Ministry responded defensively with Minister Ronald Lamola engaging Ghanaian and Nigerian counterparts directly and invoking Ubuntu and Pan-African solidarity while South Africa's government pushed back on the framing. So this is where we are now. We're hoping, just like I have said, we're hoping to see some more conversations as far as this issue is concerned, whether or not President Mahama or the government will rescind this decision.
2: Coach, let me thank you for your time this afternoon. And that's my colleague from the newsroom, Kwame Oshie Jr., and of course, host of 505 Young Class 91.3 from This Is 12 Live with me, Charles Akufi, and Veronica Ama, who is bringing us the latest and the next story, girl.
3: Let's do some flooding stories, because the Flood Mitigation Task Force, led by Brigadier General Foster Yeboah, has earmarked the demolition of several buildings obstructing waterways in areas including Damfar, Oyarife, and around the Tessa Dam near the Boundary Road. The decision followed an inspection of key water retention points in flood-prone communities by the task force. The team included Deputy Chief of Staff Stanislav Dugbe, Minister for Water Resources Works and Housing Kenneth AJ, and Commander of the 15th Engineer Brigade, Brigadier General Richard Kinney, among others at Oyarifa. The team found that a developer had constructed apartment buildings over a natural water course, blocking the channel. Another developer had also diverted the natural flow of water uphill, increasing the risk of flooding in the area. The Minister for Water Resources, Works and Housing, Kenneth AJ, is calling for public support as the task force moves to remove structures built in waterways.
4: That of engineering part, government is ensuring that we do it. What we are going to also tackle is the behavioral part. And we plead with Ghanaians that when we get there, we need their full support. What I mean with the behavioral part is where people are built in waterways. The last time during the press conference, General mentioned that in places that we need to demolish, we have to. We all know what we witnessed some few weeks ago. We don't want it to happen again. So when we get there, we need the full support of Ghanaians.
3: The team also inspected dredging works at the Peshi Lagoon, where the 48th Engineer Regiment is clearing silt and debris, as well as a major storm drain along the Teshi Bush Road near the IGC Temple East in Accra. The exercise forms part of government's post-flood mitigation measures after it directed the Ghana Armed Forces to lead efforts to reduce flood risk and restore affected drainage system. Here is a coordinator of the Flood Mitigation Task Force, Brigadier General Foster Okanye, was speaking.
5: The significance of the rain. So based on that, we conduct some ready places like Adampa, Yarifa, places like Yarifa, New York Junction, and the Fish area and the Boundary Road area. And then after that, we said that we're going to conduct operations such as we'll tackle the discharge, the source, before we come to the cause of water body. So as we speak, we started some work on the inspection, and the discussion is ongoing. And yesterday, we did some work in Okaipi North just to preserve some culverts. So going forward, we'll tackle the discharge area, which is the case we rent those areas. So we'll come upstream to the foothills of the mountains, tackle some water retention areas that people have built on, and then we'll tackle the cause.
3: You heard a connector for the Flood Mitigation Task Force, Brigadier General Foster Okanyebwa.
2: So live, you're on Class 91.3 FM. Let's get to Kumasi in the Ashanti region now, because 13 people have been arrested and arranged before the KMA Court for various sanitation offences following the reintroduction of the Kumasi Metropolitan Assembly's Enhanced Sanitation Enforcement Exercise, popularly known as Saman Saman. The initiative forms part of the Assembly's efforts to address poor sanitation and promote cleaner communities across the Ashanti regional capital. During an operation at Dichenso, a suburb of Kumasi, a sanitation task force made up of military personnel and KMA sanitation officers inspected homes, shops, churches, and hospitality facilities. The exercise uncovered heaps of waste in some compounds, while several gutters were found choked with plastic waste and silt, obstructing the flow of water and creating potential health risks. Joining me very shortly, we would be speaking to the public relations officer for the Kumasi Metropolitan Assembly. But let's take a listen to what happened indeed when the Saman group, so to speak, effected the arrest earlier.
0: Yes, so far we have arrested some people. We are currently sending them to the court for further legal action to continue. And so what we are saying is that it will continue unabated. We have made several announcements, especially in these communities. The area that we'll be visiting will continue the announcements, telling them to keep their environment clean. When we come around and we identify any news, it means you have decided not to abide by our notice, and we'll take you on that. Some of them, accumulation of construction waste, which wastewater has, some water has washed into their brain. Some have accumulated refuse and burned them. Some have their frontage very untidy, and so these are some of the issues that we have had. One particular thing, area that we are concerned as to the application of construction sand, where people have accumulated them right beside drain, and then when it rains, everything washes into the drain, thereby blocking the drain. So we are taking all of them on to make sure that they don't miss them. Yes, what happened was that their frontage was this. And we have made an announcement that everybody must keep the frontage clean. It has taken us about a month or so to do that. So we met a lady, we asked her to follow us, and she was like, she was not prepared to follow us. And so we had no choice than to force him to follow us to the court to answer why they are frontage. Then we went back and came and met the nuisance there. We were thinking that even after confronting her, we would have cleared everything there. But we went there for about an hour and came back to meet. So that's why we are taking them on. Oh, obviously you have people resisting, some making unsavory comments, but that we are used to. And so we are doing our job, it's part of our job. Yes, so far I think that some have complied, but you know that definitely you have some recalcitrant ones. So those are the ones that we are dealing with.
2: And that's Kweku Opoku, who is an environmental officer, health officer at the Kumasi Metropolitan Assembly. We're working on the phone lines, and hopefully we'll be joining on the lines to speak to Amonkote, who is a local governance expert, to understand what really, the importance of this exercise. Of course, you recall that it used to be the case that we had town council officers, tour our communities to ensure that people actually adhere to sanitation laws. But let's get back onto the phone lines now, shall we? Another conversation with the public relations officer for the Accra Metropolitan Assembly, Gilbert Angra. Gilbert, good afternoon. Thank you very much for your time with us on 12 Live. So first of all, this is what we are witnessing in Kumasi, the reintroduction of Saman Saman, or the town council system, if you like. What should we know as far as implementing similar laws or similar moves here in Accra is concerned?
6: Thank you very much for the opportunity. And on behalf of the mayor, we want to say good afternoon to your cherished listeners and viewers. As a city, the mayor, Honorable Michael Paparotti, understands the need to ensure that enforcement becomes key in whatever we are doing at an assembly. Hence, immediately he took office, he realized that the assembly needs to put a sanitation court in shape. As I speak to you now, sanitation court is in shape. The AMA has its own sanitation court now. With the issue of Sankate and the environmental health officers, within the AMA zone, it is something that they've been very, very operational. And over the years, we've seen how they even moved along with sister stations to ensure that we enforce issues of sanitation and food safety within the city. So on Wednesdays, for instance, they normally move out to do the enforcement activities. But as a understanding, as a city, the mayor of Makwanuki appreciates whatever they do. And as a result of that, last week, for instance, the mayor presented some medical equipment to aid their work, especially as the flood is in, to ensure that issues of food safety is key on the agenda. The AMA sanitation officers, the Tankashi, the Samasama, for us, they are very, very active here. They may be very soon.
1: I see.
6: We are going to see their rebranding with respect to putting on uniforms to move out in the city. But they are very, very active. For instance, in the month of April alone, they've been able to prosecute over 42 sanitation offenders. And you know, the mayor has stated that persons who are found littering, you can take videos and send to them. So it is environmental health officers of the assembly who normally follow up and then pick up some of these offenders for prosecution.
1: I see. Your Grace, let me thank you for your time this afternoon with us on 12 Live. I wish you all the best.
6: Thank you for
1: having me. So that's Gilbert Ankrah. He's the Public Relations Officer for the Accra Metropolitan Assembly. And of course, you're listening to 12 Live on Class 91.3 FM. My name is Charles Akofi, and I'm here with Veronica Amade. Very warm do we have. Before then, though, before you bring in your story, news just coming in has it that as far as the recruitment exercises into the various security services as we have it is concerned, you do know that they conduct certain tests for potential recruits or potential persons who want to join the service. And what we understand it, but we are learning from the corridors of parliament is that the Interior Minister, Muntaka Mubarak, has revealed that some 1,300 persons out of the test conducted have contracted HIV. How true is this? Of course, this is coming from the minister. It is something that we would actually be delving more into in subsequent bulletins, but let's take a listen to the minister when he addressed the House early today.
7: Honourable Chair, thank you. Honourable Minister, I just wanted to ask, we're talking about recruitment and people not going through as a result of drugs and all that tests. What I want to know is, these people that didn't go through because they detected drugs, were they actually informed? Because as a member of parliament, you know, you get people coming to you saying that, oh, I didn't go through and I didn't know why I was rejected, I don't know why, and they keep chasing for you to do something about it. So were they actually told that because of this reason, you are not going through and then you better go and change your life or something? Thank you.
8: Well, we in fact, I remember in CAO when we were discussing the argument, let's send them the resource. And then I remember, I mean, the recent recruitment, we had, I think, about 1,300 or so that were on HIV. And then they said, can you imagine sending somebody a resource that tells the person that you have HIV? I mean, that's not the procedure. The person has to go through some orientation. So one of the things that we did was simply to say that when you get discovered, you are given a contact to reach out. If you are interested in knowing the details. Then when you call, then they assist you to let you know. Because interestingly, some of the things that we realize are treatable. So people need to know and then also get treatment so that subsequent recruitment they will train. So you need to know it's of interest for every person that got discovered to be interested in knowing what was the cause so that at least you will got discovered to be interested in knowing what was the cause. so that at least you will.
3: The government's acquisition of the two refurbished diesel locomotives and 23 wagons, describing equipment as toys fit for a museum, the party questioned the age, costs, operational history, and long-term value of the locomotives, arguing that the refurbished British Hill Class 56 engines could come with high maintenance costs. However, the Ministry of Transport has defended the acquisition, explaining that the locomotives underwent intensive refurbishment, including upgrades to their engines, electrical system, braking system, and safety features before being brought into the country. Let's take a listen to the minister.
9: Now, some people.

0: it as toys, feed for museum locomotives. It's unfortunate that a system that could not even operate passenger rail or line today has the nerve to criticize a good vision of getting our logistics quick enough to the ports and out of the ports. They are not toy locomotives. They are economically viable locomotives that will service our logistics industry.
1: You had the Minister for Transport, Bukari Nipe. Let's do sports with Osborne.
2: Last Sports. Get it first.
3: All right, so let's do some sports now. The National Sports Authority Director General, Yao Ompofu Akra, has expressed his frustration over the lack of investment in football pitches across Ghana following the circulation of viral images showing the state of a viral sports stadium playing surface. And Ompofu Akra questioned how the Ghana national team has utilized the financial rewards and from its participation in the FIFA World Cup since 2026. Now, in other sports stories, Spain knocked out Portugal out of the 2026 World Cup yesterday with a tight 1-0 victory. Here are some excerpts from the game.

0: position around the edge of the box. And we're into the 6 out of 8 minutes before extra time. Aaron Torres, you might not need extra time. It's brilliantly finished by the versatile Mikel Merino. And they're out. Spider through. The derby in Dallas with this Iberian flavour.
1: Cristiano Ronaldo later shared his contentment and pride in the squad's advancement and achievement with Portugal.
2: I have 3 titles for Portugal.
3: I have won 3 titles for Portugal. For Cristiano, Portugal did not win a single title in history. The best title I've won is Euro 2016. Honestly, for me, Euro 2016 is more like winning the World Cup. I leave the clear conscience that I gave Portugal everything.
2: Ya está. Mañana será un nuevo día. Y la vida sigue.
1: Alright, that's all for sports, Veronica.
4: Well, Osman, thank you very much. Good to know that Spain is through. Well, that's how we wrap up 12 live. 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
4: 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Up next is the Afternoon Business Review. 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Bye-bye.

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Is the city really behaving, or is it just pretending for the cameras? 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The Afternoon Business

moving up, down, or doing waka waka? 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Let's have lunch together. The Afternoon Business Review, where Ghana's Business Day gets explained. Ghana produces over 110,000 tons of bananas annually, with large-scale operations focused on export to the European Union. Cultivation is centered in the eastern Greater Accra and Volta regions, with the country generating nearly $100 million in export revenue and serving as a major fair trade certified supplier in West Africa, making up the vast majority of the country's horticultural export, valued at approximately $90 million to $97 million in export revenue annually. The industry is anchored by major producers like Golden Exotics Limited and Water River Estates, both primarily based in the eastern region. Ghana takes advantage of preferential access agreements to supply fresh bananas to the EU, while the UK and Belgium have historically been the main destinations. Demand from Germany and France remains critical. I'm bringing this again to you because I received some feedback that shows that some people are actually interested in the production of banana and export of banana. So if it's something that you really want to do, know that it is a viable business. It is very lucrative. You can export to the UK, Belgium, and there's also a market in Germany and France. So if you are interested, you can look at cultivating banana in Ghana and exporting to the European market. And you can do that in the eastern region, which is not far from the Greater Accra region. We have two major producers already, Golden Exotics.

Limited and Volta River Estates Limited. You can be the third major producer of banana in Ghana and a third major exporter of banana from Ghana. So look into it and see if it's a business you want to go into. Hello, good afternoon. Welcome to the Afternoon Business Review. My name is Anoye Ankra. As always, this is where we tell you what moves money and markets.

know how the commodities are faring on the global market. Yes, crude oil is still selling. It has inched up a little bit and it's close to $70, and that's because Iran and Donald Trump, they seem not to agree. So once there's a bit of confusion on the Strait of Hormuz, then obviously prices will inch up. So I'll give you more details on that, but it has inched up from what we recorded yesterday. Yesterday was $68 and today it's gone up a little bit. Gold is being pegged at $4,166. $4,166. And cocoa is priced at $5,390. $5,390 per ton.

and you may want to know how the dollar is being retailed at the commercial banks or on the interbank market. The dollar is selling at 11 cedis 38 pesos, and if you want to buy, you're likely to buy it at 11 cedis 39 pesos. Sorry, I scared you. 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The British pound is trading at 15 cedis 22 pesos, and it's buying at 15 cedis 20 pesos. The euro is going for 13 cedis 3 pesos, and if you want to buy, you're likely to buy it at 13 cedis 2 pesos per euro.

0: much you're getting on your stocks on the Ghana Stock Exchange. And Caitlin Dassey of Data Bank has some updates for us.
1: The stock market started the week on a positive note, closing with 7 gainers and 2 laggards. The top gainers were Intravenous Infusions, Goyle and Crystone, while MTN Ghana and Standard Chartered Bank declined. Driven by the price gains, the Ghana Stock Exchange Composite Index surged to a year-to-date gain of 67.69%, while the Data Bank Stock Index surged to a year-to-date gain of 87.21%. MTN Ghana and Casabreco traded the most, accounting for 81.78% of the market turnover. For Data Bank Research, Caitlin Dassey.

and you are on the afternoon business. Shwebu, my name is Anoye Ankra, and I'm telling you the stories that are shaping the business community or our economy. And I want to talk to you about oil prices now, just when we thought that there's an end in sight. We woke up this morning and we're realizing that, okay, that is not what it is. So let me tell you what is happening on the global oil market, and precisely what is happening between Israel, US, and Iran. We're thinking that they would reach a deal, and just as we see a downward trend in the prices of oil, we are going to see it to, post US, Iran, Israel war. But that's not happening now. So oil prices have risen after a report of Iranian attack on commercial ships in Strait of Hormuz. Oil prices rose this morning following a report of an Iranian attack on commercial ships in the strategically vital Strait of Hormuz. The reported attacks in the waterway, which typically handles around 20% of the world's oil traffic, reaffirm the fragility of the U.S. and Iran's interim peace agreement as they negotiated a permanent end to their war. International benchmark Brent crude futures, with September delivery, traded 1.5% higher at $73 per barrel, extending earlier gains. Now, U.S. West Texas

0: You see, later on today's program, I'll tell all of you my problem with Cristiano Ronaldo. I'll tell you exactly my problem with Cristiano Ronaldo. I think he's a bad loser, and all his fans need to tell him the truth. He's a bad loser. You see, nobody likes defeat. Absolutely nobody likes defeat. But the fact is that you are defeated and likes defeat. Absolutely nobody likes defeat. But the fact is that you are defeated and the context. That Ronaldo's obsession is clouding his judgment. I want you to understand the context. Say, World Cup trophy. Wouldn't say Messi penalty. Even Messi, it took him 17 years to be able to win it. Do you understand where I'm coming from? So when you want to compare your success as an individual Cristiano Ronaldo, it should have absolutely nothing to do with Messi. Leave that to the fans. Let the fans do the banter and all of that, you understand? But when you, Ronaldo, you go and sit at your studio, you have created a YouTube studio, you go and sit there, and Ronaldo Ferdinand asks you, that is it your dream to win the World Cup? Before you went for the World Cup, what's the name? Piers Morgan asked you, Cristiano Ronaldo, would you love to win the World Cup? You said, yes, it's your dream. That's number one. Then Piers Morgan goes ahead to paint a picture. The picture Piers Morgan painted was, so how about a final between you and Messi? And in the final, you score the deciding goal to win the World Cup. Ronaldo said to Piers Morgan there and there that if that should happen, he will retire from international football. Do you know what that means? That means that is his greatest quest. Lionel Messi also came out in public to say that everything he has won in his life, if he has to give that away just to get the World Cup trophy for the people of Argentina, he will do that. What he also means is that that is also Messi's dream to win the World Cup. So the two of you were all dreaming of winning the World Cup. If it was not your dream, why do you say if you score in the final against Messi, you retire?
1: You maybe it's the goal. Maybe it's the goal.
0: No, you retire
1: because he has.
0: Let's get serious here.
1: Maybe it's the goal.
0: Let's get serious here. He's retiring because he feels fulfilled.
1: Oh, no.
0: He feels fulfilled.
1: What has he done that is more better than Ronaldo?
0: He has got it. Messi, you see, there are things that.
1: Messi's achievements are steps that people have already done. Look at Argentina.
0: You see, when you people say that, that is why some of us will not leave Ronaldo's neck alone. Because why would people always want to rubbish the hard work of Lionel Messi? Lionel Messi, before he came into Argentina, you said that Argentina had won two World Cups. Give me the gap. They have gone 14 years.
1: Doesn't matter.
0: Argentina had no player before Lionel Messi came. That was a Ballon d'Or winner. Cristiano Ronaldo, before he came out of Portugal, we had two players becoming Ballon d'Or winners from Portugal. Figo, Eusebio. You put in Portugal as a small nation. You want to belittle everything Messi has done?
1: No, what's the achievement of those two players?
0: What's the achievement of Cristiano Ronaldo in the national team?
1: He has one trick.
0: So if you think he has won three tournaments for the national team, think about the guy that's won five.
1: For a team that has already won 18 cars. Before Messi came in.
0: So you see, the point here is that it's about the people. The people of Argentina, when Messi came into the picture and was not winning with them, what did the people of Argentina do? They burnt his jersey. They cursed his mother. People went to his parents' home to threaten his parents. Lionel Messi was always in tears.
1: Do you know why?
0: He was not winning with Argentina. And today he wins with Argentina, and he wants to tell us that Argentina had already won before.

0: Cena had won before? Why were people burning his jersey? Why were people warning his mother? Why were people going to his house to threaten his life?
1: No. It's like we hear all the time we talk the Pope, and you came in from nowhere. Then all of a sudden, we are no more at the top there. Then we are dropping down.
0: How we all today when I came like a hatchet man. I'm not sparing anybody. So when you tell me that they were at the top when Messi came, mm-hmm. and all of a sudden they are falling. Before Messi came, you know when Messi made his debut in 2006. Before Messi came, they have gone about 23 years with no trophy. Where at top were they? At which top were they?
1: At which top were they? 80 trophies.
0: Look at Brazil today. Brazil is the most, what's the name? The most successful country when it comes to the World Cup. How many years have they gone without the World Cup? So you want to tell me that if Vinicius Jr. had won it this year, it meant nothing.
1: If you really thought about the goal, then it should be Kaká next. Because Ronaldo is nowhere close.
0: Ronaldo is nowhere close.
1: Messi is nowhere close. Messi is nowhere close.
0: Robert, we should
1: be talking about Kaká.
0: See, Ronaldo is a bad loser. He's been a bad loser since his days at Manchester United. Ronaldo is the guy that was logging into his sister's account to go and shape people when he was at Manchester United. He was doing all of that.
1: Look at all this.
0: Hello, good evening. Before I became a football fan, we grew up to get to know of certain names that were being heralded as the best players ever in the world. And these names were like Maradona, Pelé, Johan Cruyff, Zinedine Zidane, Franz Beckenbauer, Michel Platini. These were the names that people were calling them as the greatest of all time before you all became a football fan. And the truth of the matter is that these people were not being described as the greatest of all time because

0: when everybody comes to the field to play, how Maradona picks the ball and maneuvers his way through in the space of tight defense, blockade, everything. Maradona comes into the game with the intention that I am going to defeat everybody. That is one. That was why all of these people were being heralded as the greatest of all time, because their influence on the game was crazy. And everybody said that, listen, the influence of Lionel Messi was being compared to Maradona when he was 19 years old. That time, Cristiano Ronaldo and the GOAT debate had not even started. Messi was 19 years old. He went to play one game against Getafe. And after that game, before, when he was at Newell's Old Boys, people were already comparing him to Maradona because of his left foot and how he played. Maradona was left-footed. But when he came to Barcelona and he scored that Ankara Messi goal, that was when the original comparisons happened, because Maradona had scored a similar goal in the World Cup. And Messi scored it in a league match. So people started saying, no, Messi is just following the path of Maradona. And you remember the famous hand of God goal Maradona scored against England? Messi scored one in another league match. So then now people started saying, no, this guy is just a Maradona remake. And Maradona even came out to endorse Lionel Messi as somebody that is going to take over from them. But the only problem with Messi was, anytime he left the Barcelona system and went into Argentina, he was not winning. And that was when people started saying, Messi is not good beyond Iniesta and Xavi. That was when people started making those arguments. You understand? So, all these years, Ronaldo was not part of the GOAT conversation. He started becoming part of the GOAT conversation when he moved to Real Madrid and started scoring goals. That was when people said, Ronaldo cried at the Messi. And for a greater part of their international career, Ronaldo was being compensated whilst Messi was being killed. Everybody said, Ronaldo, the son of Portugal, because Portugal, they are not a strong nation like that. He's the only person that is fronting them and that is helping them to get to the promised land. Portugal was not a strong nation like that. When they were doing all of that to pamper Ronaldo,
1: it wasn't pampering.
0: You know what they're doing, man? Near Messi, you go to Argentina, you don't do anything. Meanwhile, when you people were crucifying Messi for going to Argentina and not doing anything, the boy had carried Argentina to a World Cup final. Still, you people said it was never enough, even if you have played the final, because you didn't win it. It was never enough. Look at Copa America. You people were talking about Messi before he won it in 2021. He had played two finals and lost. It was still not enough for you people. But today you want me to agree that round 16 or quarterfinal is okay for Ronaldo because he's from Paris.
1: He has not only played round 16. Exactly. He has semi-final. He has played semi-final at the World Cup.
0: The semi-final of the World Cup that Cristiano Ronaldo played, for me, is a non-starter. That was his first ever World Cup. He was not an integral member of the team. He was on the bench.
2: I'm going to halt you right there. Okay, because me. You can't tell me he wasn't an integral part of the...
0: In 2006.
2: Yes.
0: In 2006.
2: It was his debut. And you need to know that he was being called out to the team because of his great performance in Manchester United. Mm-hmm. And even your I don't know where you're gathering all this information from, but then your stance on
1: the question is, before Ronaldo came into it, how many times had they been able to get to the semifinal? It was once. That was, I think, 1990 something. That was the first time they've been to the semifinal, and it was the only time they've been to the semifinal. And since then till now that we are talking, they've never been to the semifinal before. So if Ronaldo was able to take a team that has not been any.
0: But you see, that's where the hypocrisy lies. Let me show you the hypocrisy. The hypocrisy lies in the fact that you say that Cristiano Ronaldo's Portugal was not a good team, so we can spare them if they don't win anything in the World Cup.
1: Yeah.
0: How many matches do you have to play in the World Cup to win it? Let's say until this edition, it was seven.
1: Yes, seven.
0: How many matches do you have to play in the Euros to win it? Talk to me.
1: I don't know.
0: Similar numbers. So you can play seven games to win the Euros. But you cannot use the same squad to play 7 games to win the World Cup.
1: Why?
0: No. I made you both talk. You cannot play that same 7 games to win the World Cup. When it comes to the World Cup and your failings there, we have to understand that you don't have a good team. But when it comes to the Euros there, you come and brag to us that you are good enough and you won the Euros. Why? Does it make sense to you?
1: Why are we all now clapping for Cabo Verde?
0: Who's clapping for Cabo Verde?
1: We are clapping for Cabo Verde. Because of what?
0: No, because they are debutants. This is their first time
1: ever. And what was their performance?
0: Their performance was getting out, knocked out in the...
2: Oh, it's not being fair.
1: We have to say that.
0: Are you too serious?
1: Yes.
0: Do you know the word you are using?
1: Yes.
0: You are using greatest of all time.
1: Yes.
0: That is a superlative. It means that when we call all the greats into the room, this is the greatest of all time. Have you ever heard the expression that when the going gets tough, the tough gets going?
2: Yes.
0: Have you ever heard it before? Yes. Have you ever heard the expression when they say, cometh the hour, cometh the man?
1: So when it was tougher, where was Argentina? And where was Portugal?
0: When it was tougher,
1: when it was tougher,
0: when it was tougher, when it was tougher, when it was tougher.

0: stress that he puts you know Messi to. They went to his family house to tell his mother. They went to his family house to tell his mother that his son does not win the World Cup. They want to ban him from Argentina.
1: Do you know why?
0: Do you know what that means?
1: Do you know why? Because of where we position Messi.
0: Yes.
1: And the team he's playing for.
0: Yes.
1: The team itself is that place.
0: Yes.
1: So if you have come to join,
0: so we have come. So do you know that in this World Cup, Portugal on paper had one of the best teams in the World Cup?
1: Yes.
0: So then, if you think that Messi failed back then because he was in the super team and was not winning, then Ronaldo is a failure now for being one of the greatest generations of Portugal's team and still failing with them.
1: And Ronaldo is not, we call him Ronaldo a greatest supporter. It's not because of goals like you are claiming.
0: He doesn't come to the table if you take goals away.
1: A singular person who was able to take a team that has never won a cup before.
0: What kind of narrative is that?
1: Tell me, which team did Harry Kane play that
0: between what Cristiano Ronaldo is? What Cristiano Ronaldo did for Portugal in this World Cup,
1: yeah,
0: and what Harry Kane is doing for Portugal for England in this World Cup, which one is greater?
1: No, you can't compare that. He's not of the
0: why question. Can't I come?
2: No, why are you trying? Why does it come to mind? You're trying to downplay the effort of Portugal and Cristiano Ronaldo by saying Harry Kane's performance. Just one World Cup.
0: Cristiano Ronaldo is not the greatest in the World Cup. When it comes to the World Cup, if the World Cup is a standard for measurement,
1: What is the biggest world trophy in football? Who is saying it?
0: What is the biggest?
1: Who claims it?
0: Abaima, sometimes go back, because the point is that there are parameters for measuring the money involved. Everything. That is what makes it the biggest. The World Cup rewards winners more than any other trophy in the world. It's as simple as that. The World Cup rewards winners more than any other trophy in the world.
1: Singular player to make.
0: Yes.
1: What you need to understand is that
0: you came to meet football, you understand? Yes, and you will leave football behind, you understand? So when you came to meet football, the stories that you have been told, no, obviously the team is going to support to win and all of that, but it takes a player to stand out amongst everybody, to you. If it don't happen, you will not win the World Cup. If you don't have a player that becomes a standout in the team, you will never win the World Cup.
1: And Ronaldo was also a standout player. And without the support of your teammates, it will move.
0: Yeah, so then you are not a standout again.
1: No, support somewhere.
2: Oh, Lion.
1: A regular person cannot make it.
2: Yeah, you are going to draw him flat.
1: When it comes to Portugal right now, Ronaldo, when it comes to the support of the team, he's finding it difficult.
0: Why?
1: Because
0: why?
1: The teammate doesn't want to support him.
0: Why are you arriving at that conclusion?
1: So you think
0: in 2026, Bruno Fernandes, João Neves, Vitinha, Nuno Mendes, all of these great players are not supporting Cristiano Ronaldo? Why? Because they hate him? Is that what you want to put across?
2: Not because they hate him.
0: So why wouldn't they support their captain? Let me understand.
2: Selfish reasons.
0: Why do you think a player like Nuno Mendes will have a problem supporting Cristiano Ronaldo?
1: So why would you also tell me that a player like Fernandes will get a ball in a penalty box,
0: mm-hmm,
1: that you know that if you give this access to a Ronaldo, he will be able to deliver?
0: That's what you think.
1: And he
2: it's a clarification. Several times. So the point is that when Bruno is
0: at Manchester United, he's earned that right as a top player, right?
2: Mm-hmm.
0: In world football, Bruno is a top player. So Bruno gets into the penalty box. It is his decision to pass or score. He can decide that because he's a top player. He has the shooting ability. He has the passing ability.
2: Manchester United.
0: If yes, Manchester United. If he comes to Portugal and he's been given the role of playing as a the midfielder that breaks the defensive line,
2: attacking midfielder.
0: If he's playing that role and he gets a ball inside the penalty area, he has the decision to either pass to Ronaldo or score himself.

0: They call themselves Africa. Ima, you're going to explain tire. Why are you guys sending me videos? When I wake up, we will talk about Ororo. For now, I am sleeping. And he sent me a picture of Lionel Messi in bed with a FIFA World Cup trophy. No, sorry, with a golden FIFA World Cup trophy. It's a very beautiful picture. Now, it's clear that Ima does not know much about football. He's saying anything just to favor himself. Save yourself the stress. Now, the camel has gone home. If it be easy, make him come do one. Ima is behaving like Zeal today. And I schooled them about Greece winning the Euros in 2004 against Portugal. You want support, but you are fighting your own teammates. You want to steal their goals. Vozinha is affiliated to Messi. I think they are friends. Good afternoon, class drive. Now, please ask them, how many Champions League did Madrid win before Ronaldo went over there? If they think Argentina is winning because they have already won, then everything Ronaldo won at Real Madrid, we should rubbish it too. Now, clearly yesterday, Ronaldo should have been substituted long time ago. He was just missing in the game totally. This is your selections there. Ronaldo fans died with that. Oh, may Bob win you more. Timmy says he wants music to do his something. Now, it is how that... you are making... Egypt isn't any tough team in this World Cup. Just follow the script FIFA has given you. That cheap route, you know. Now that red card that was overturned and USA lost, will Trump bring that now? And your commentary team will not hear anything. It was just silence. You will hear it today, Timine. You will hear it today, okay? I will miss this generation. Pau, Messi, Ronaldo, Luka Modric. That's the end of me watching the World Cup. But I will not stop watching the World Cup. I think there are some exciting players in this generation as well. Kylian Mbappe, Lamine Yamal, Erling Haaland. All of these are exciting players. They're going to midfield. There's the Pedris, there's the Vitinhas. All of these players will hit their peak. Yes, what Ronaldo and Messi did, the consistency and the duration or the lifespan of what they have done is crazy. I'm not very honest. It is crazy. You understand? All I have to say is God should have mercy on Ronaldo. that Imaga here, he should just support Messi for his own good. Anyways, so the players are taken to the field. They are about to enjoy their various anthems, and then the game will officially. Before that, let me quickly talk to you about Electron Ghana Limited. 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
1: one of the best players in the world before they head out for this momentous game. Will it be an historic day for Egypt, or will Argentina mark the finals? Argentina survived a nail-biting night in Miami to keep their hopes of defending the World Cup alive. Cabo Verde gave them quite a fright, leaving the South Americans relieved to get over the line. We'll find out today whether it was a wake-up call. Egypt were the first African team to ever play finals as long ago as 1970.

capacity. Up to 75,000 of the buyers in the stadium, a good percentage of the entire world watching this now. And as always, focusing on Argentina's number 10, Lionel Messi.

his talismanic and brilliant bestia. 7 goals at this World Cup to make for a total of 20. Egypt have an iconic player too. So long, so brilliant for Liverpool as well as the national team. Mohamed Salah scored in their win over New Zealand and will look to lead them to an historic victory today. Atlanta's downtown stadium is ready for this lunchtime kickoff, and the anthems will be next.

We survived a fright to the hands of Cabo Verde in the round of 32. Argentina's quest for back-to-back World Cups is still on track. Egypt aiming for a first ever

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2: Cups that have been in their last 10 matches at the finals since that opening defeat to Saudi Arabia in Qatar 4 years ago. With a win and two draws, Egypt remains unbeaten in the group stage for the first time ever. And their total of 6 goals so far is more than in their 3 previous participations put together.

0: I'll drink with the bull once more. Egypt desperate to just see it out to the break. They don't want to see the momentum of the match change right on the stroke of half-time. And it comes from Depaul, the header away by Rabia. Lisandro Martinez. Paredes. Nicely flighted. That is a very handy interception indeed by Karim Hafez.
1: Yeah, Hafez was really important. We saw that in the game against

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1: 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How you doing?
2: Mission of Taliban and Daddy.
1: Oh, Terminator Woman is coming here. 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

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So, you want to go? We want to thank you all so much for hanging out with us, ladies and gentlemen. It's been magnificent. My name is Yao. Bless you. We'll be back tomorrow. Take care.

0: star.
1: The man with class. The way

nebebe over the years and training. Papa, yadi, but the name who be that? Selves, a coupon, a yep, the men in Tasson, a coupon, your mammy, and my bed, the way, a yes, uncle, cry, a yes, uncle, and they can sing a mean shrub, and then you'll kiss, yeah.

why would we doubt that Jesus is alive? 7 years of barrenness, struggling to have a child, says she will save her money and go to hospital and return back the same. Tried everything. Husband located her flower. They joined. And in 2024, she vowed that she must hear from God. Something must happen. And the covenant term that she took for herself is that I won't miss a single episode of her vow. The secret is always consistency. There has not been one person who have vowed like that and have not seen the glory. Have not seen the glory. Consistency. And you know, the interesting thing is that she was consistent through the year. Encounter began in September. So if she has given up in June, July, August, July was when she came to the altar, lie down, God said, wait. But I've been waiting for 7 years. God said, wait. Then by November, said the same day, God gave him read Matthew. When he got to Matthew 20, God said, remain. Started the 11th hour. And she started claiming, my 11th hour miracle. My 11th hour. From September to November. My 11th hour miracle. Then November 1st, she sows a seed of 11